0: stop their highly paid proxies in Lebanon from causing trouble, or they'll be hit very hard again. His latest comments come as Vice President J.D. Vance is in Switzerland for peace talks with Iran. Three people are dead in a single-engine plane crash in Bowie, Maryland. State police say the Piper Cherokee went down late last night with a pilot and two passengers on board. The plane was heading from Ocean City, New Jersey to Montgomery County Air Park when it crashed in a wooded area. Police believe the plane belongs to an area flight school in Montgomery. McDonald's is bringing back a nostalgic dessert. The fast food chain announced that its fried apple pie will return to participating locations on June 23rd for a limited time. To celebrate the dessert's return, McDonald's plans to unveil a 35-foot fried apple pie display along Route 66 in Joliet, Illinois, near the company's Chicago headquarters. I'm Rob Martier.
1: For Northwest Indiana, showers and possibly a thunderstorm tonight, lows near 60. East-northeast wind around 15 miles per hour, gusts as high as 25. A beach hazard statement is in effect from this evening through late Monday night. High wave action and dangerous currents expected at Lake Michigan beaches. Monday, a slight chance of showers, gradually becoming mostly sunny with highs in the upper 60s. Monday night, mostly clear with a low around 54. Tuesday, sunny skies, highs around the lower 70s. That's your region forecast.
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0: stuck in traffic on the Borman, backup on Dickey Road, construction on the toll road.
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0: For Northwest Indiana, tonight showers and a few thunderstorms possible, lows in the upper 50s. East-northeast wind around 15 miles per hour, gusts as high as 25. A beach hazard statement is in effect through late Monday night. High wave action and dangerous currents expected at Lake Michigan beaches. Waves 4 to 7 feet expected. Monday, chance of showers, then mostly sunny with highs in the upper 60s. Monday night, mostly clear, lows in the mid-50s. Tuesday, sunny with highs in the lower 70s. And mostly clear for Tuesday night with lows in the mid-50s.
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1: High-level delegations from the United States and Iran met in Switzerland today. Vice President J.D. Vance is leading the negotiations for the U.S. The discussions are said to focus on technical details of a memorandum of understanding signed last week. The talks come as Israel and Hezbollah accuse each other of violating terms of a ceasefire. British Prime Minister Keir Starmer may be on his way out. In a post on Truth Social today, President Trump said Starmer will resign soon, writing that Starmer failed badly on immigration and energy. The BBC has reported the Prime Minister could make a decision to step down as soon as Monday. The outlet cited several government insiders. Some ministers in the Labour Party have reportedly called for Starmer to go following Andy Burnham's election victory. Today marks the official start of summer. Astronomers say the summer solstice began at 4:25 a.m. Eastern this morning when the Earth's axis made its northernmost tilt toward the sun. I'm Rob Martier.
2: For Northwest Indiana, a beach hazard statement is in effect from this evening through late Monday night. High wave action and dangerous currents expected at Lake Michigan beaches. Tonight, showers and possibly a thunderstorm with lows in the upper 50s. East-northeast wind around 15 miles per hour, gusting as high as 25. Slight chance of showers Monday, then gradually becoming mostly sunny with highs near 70. Monday night, mostly clear, lows around the mid-50s. Tuesday, sunny with highs in the lower 70s and lows in the mid-50s Tuesday night.

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0: For Northwest Indiana, beach hazard statement remains in effect from this evening through late Monday night. High wave action and dangerous currents expected at Lake Michigan beaches. Waves 4 to 7 feet expected. Tonight, showers and possibly a thunderstorm. Lows in the upper 50s. East-northeast wind around 15 miles per hour with gusts as high as 25. Chance of showers Monday. Highs in the upper 60s. Monday night, mostly clear. Lows in the mid-50s. Tuesday, sunny with highs in the lower 70s.
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1: High-level delegations from the United States and Iran met in Switzerland today. Vice President J.D. Vance is leading the negotiations for the U.S., joined by mediators from Qatar and Pakistan. The discussions are said to focus on technical details of a memorandum of understanding signed last week. The man accused of killing Charlie Kirk is back in a Utah courtroom on Monday. The judge is expected to rule on a motion from Tyler Robinson's defense team seeking contempt against prosecutor Christopher Ballard. They accuse Ballard of talking to the media about his opinions regarding Robinson's guilt. The next scheduled hearing on July 6th in the case is significant. That's when prosecutors must show they have enough evidence to move forward with a trial. Wyndham Clark is a major champion once again. Clark

0: Elected his fifth tour victory after winning the U.S. Open at Shinnecock Hills Golf Club. The 32-year-old finished atop the leaderboard by one stroke at 4 under par. Sam Burns was second at 3 under. I'm Rob Martier.
1: For Northwest Indiana, showers and possibly a thunderstorm tonight, lows near 60. East-northeast wind around 15 miles per hour, gusts as high as 25. A beach hazard statement is in effect from this evening through late Monday night. High wave action and dangerous currents expected at Lake Michigan beaches. Monday, a slight chance of showers, gradually becoming mostly sunny with highs in the upper 60s. Monday night, mostly clear with a low around 54. Tuesday, sunny skies, highs around the lower 70s. That's your region forecast.
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For northwest Indiana, tonight showers and a few thunderstorms possible, lows in the upper 50s. East-northeast wind around 15 miles per hour, gusts as high as 25. A beach hazard statement is in effect through late Monday night. High wave action and dangerous currents expected at Lake Michigan beaches. Waves 4 to 7 feet expected. Monday, chance of showers, then mostly sunny with highs in the upper 60s. Monday night, mostly clear, lows in the mid-50s. Tuesday, sunny with highs in the lower 70s. And mostly clear for Tuesday night with lows in the mid-50s.

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2: High-level delegations from the United States and Iran have met in Switzerland today. Vice President J.D. Vance is leading the negotiations for the U.S., joined by mediators from Qatar and Pakistan. The talks come as Israel and Hezbollah accuse each other of violating terms of a ceasefire. A confirmed case of the measles has prompted health officials to issue a warning for residents across Washington, D.C., Maryland, and Virginia. The Virginia Department of Health says a Maryland resident infected with the virus traveled through the region on Wednesday, potentially exposing others. The first stop in the NBA offseason is almost here. The draft tips off from Brooklyn on Tuesday. The focus remains on the Greek freak Giannis Antetokounmpo trade speculation out of Milwaukee. ESPN reports it's currently a three-team race between the Heat, Celtics, and Timberwolves to acquire the 10-time All-Star. Meanwhile, the Wizards are reportedly leaning toward taking Kansas backcourt stud Darren Peterson with the first overall pick. I'm Rob Martier.
3: For Northwest Indiana, a beach hazard statement is in effect from this evening through late Monday night. High wave action and dangerous currents expected at Lake Michigan beaches. Tonight, showers and possibly a thunderstorm with lows in the upper 50s. East-northeast wind around 15 miles per hour, gusting as high as 25. Slight chance of showers Monday, then gradually becoming mostly sunny with highs near 70. Monday night, mostly clear, lows around the mid-50s. Tuesday, sunny with highs in the lower 70s and lows in the mid-50s Tuesday night.
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0: For Northwest Indiana, beach hazard statement remains in effect from this evening through late Monday night. High wave action and dangerous currents expected at Lake Michigan beaches. Waves 4 to 7 feet expected. Tonight, showers and possibly a thunderstorm. Lows in the upper 50s. East-northeast wind around 15 miles per hour with gusts as high as 25. Chance of showers Monday, highs in the upper 60s. Monday night, mostly clear, lows in the mid-50s. Tuesday, sunny with highs in the lower 70s.
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2: President Trump is issuing a new warning to Iran. In a post on Truth Social today, the president wrote that Iran must immediately stop their highly paid proxies in Lebanon from causing trouble or they'll be hit very hard again. Iran says it has shut down the vital oil shipping lane in protest of Israel attacking Lebanon. Charlie Kirk's accused murderer is back in a Utah courtroom on Monday. The judge is expected to rule on a motion from Tyler Robinson's defense team seeking contempt against prosecutor Christopher Ballard. They accuse Ballard of talking to the media about his opinions regarding Robinson's guilt. Prosecutors say they will seek the death penalty. Corey Heim cruised to an Anduril 250 win at Naval Base Coronado. The driver of the number 67 car led Bubba Wallace by more than 10 seconds to claim the checkered flag. Kyle Larson, Zane Smith, and A.J. Allmendinger rounded out the top five finishers. The NASCAR Cup Series field heads to Sonoma next Sunday for the in-season challenge. I'm Rob Martier.
3: For Northwest Indiana, showers and possibly a thunderstorm tonight, lows near 60. East-northeast wind around 15 miles per hour, gusts as high as 25. A beach hazard statement is in effect from this evening through late Monday night. High wave action and dangerous currents expected at Lake Michigan beaches. Monday, a slight chance of showers, gradually becoming mostly sunny with highs in the upper 60s. Monday night, mostly clear with a low around 54. Tuesday, sunny skies, highs around the lower 70s. That's your region forecast.

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0: For northwest Indiana, tonight showers and a few thunderstorms possible, lows in the upper 50s. East-northeast wind around 15 miles per hour, gusts as high as 25. A beach hazard statement is in effect through late Monday night. High wave action and dangerous currents expected at Lake Michigan beaches. Waves 4 to 7 feet expected. Monday, chance of showers, then mostly sunny with highs in the upper 60s. Monday night, mostly clear, lows in the mid-50s. Tuesday, sunny with highs in the lower 70s. And mostly clear for Tuesday night with lows in the mid-50s.
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2: Talks between the United States and Iran are over for the day, with mediators Pakistan and Qatar saying the discussions took place in a positive and constructive atmosphere. The two countries agreed to form a high-level committee to provide political oversight of the mediation process. Chief negotiators will brief the committee regularly and lead working groups on nuclear issues, sanctions, and monitoring and dispute resolution to ensure the Memorandum of Understanding is carried out effectively. Jeanine Pirro, the U.S. Attorney for the District of Columbia, said Sunday that her office will prosecute anyone caught vandalizing the Lincoln Memorial reflecting pool. During an appearance on Fox News, the Sunday briefing, she warned that offenders will face the D.C. criminal justice system. The administration has spent nearly $15 million on repainting the pool blue and repairing leaks, but an algae bloom and peeling paint have complicated the restoration. Severe weather continues to be an issue for parts of the nation's midsection. Hardest hit will be parts of Oklahoma, Arkansas, Missouri, southern Illinois, and western Kentucky. I'm Rob Martier.
3: For Northwest Indiana, periods of showers during the overnight, perhaps a thunderstorm or two, a low in the upper 50s to around 60 across Northwest Indiana, and a 20% chance of showers during the morning hours today for Monday, cloudy and gradually becoming mostly sunny with a high in the upper 60s, mostly clear Monday night, mid-50s for a low, and Tuesday sunny with a high right around 70 degrees. Temperatures should stay fairly mild for the week ahead.

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1: For Northwest Indiana, looking at a fairly mild week ahead with temperatures in the 70s and occasional showers during the week. We'll have showers off and on during the overnight tonight with perhaps a thunder shower or two. Low right around 59 degrees. 20% chance of showers during the morning hours today for Monday. Gradually clearing, becoming mostly sunny with a high in the upper 60s. It'll be mostly clear for Monday night with a low in the mid 50s. And Tuesday sunny with a high right around 70. That's your forecast for the region.
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1: Talks between the United States and Iran are over for the day, with mediators from Pakistan and Qatar saying the discussions took place in a positive and constructive atmosphere and that there was encouraging progress. The two countries agreed to form a high-level committee to provide political oversight of the mediation process, which also endorsed a roadmap aimed at reaching a final agreement within 60 days, with technical talks continuing this week in Switzerland. A confirmed case of measles has prompted health officials to issue a warning for residents across Washington, D.C., Maryland, and Virginia. The Virginia Department of Health says people should remain vigilant if they visited Dulles International Airport or Mary's Center in Adams Morgan, D.C. on Wednesday because they may have been exposed to the virus. Summer is officially here. Astronomers say the summer solstice started Sunday morning at 4:25 a.m. Eastern, when the Earth's axis made its northernmost tilt toward the sun. That gives the sun a longer path to move across the northern sky. I'm Tammy Trujillo.
2: For Northwest Indiana, showers during the overnight hours, a low right around 60 degrees, and then for Monday today, cloudy, gradually becoming mostly sunny with a chance of showers during the morning hours, a high in the upper 60s across Northwest Indiana. Monday night, mostly clear with a low in the mid-50s. Tuesday, sunny, a high right around 70 degrees. And it looks like the mid to upper 70s the rest of the week with some showers at times.

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0: It brings the storms.
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0: 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For Northwest Indiana, periods of showers during the overnight, perhaps a thunderstorm or two, a low in the upper 50s to around 60 across Northwest Indiana, and a 20% chance of showers during the morning hours today for Monday. Cloudy and gradually becoming mostly sunny with a high in the upper 60s. Mostly clear Monday night, mid-50s for a low, and Tuesday sunny with a high right around 70 degrees. Temperatures should stay fairly mild for the week ahead.
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2: High-level delegations from the U.S. and Iran met in Switzerland Sunday with Vice President J.D. Vance joined by mediators from Qatar and Pakistan. The discussions are said to focus on technical details of the Memorandum of Understanding signed last week. The talks come as Israel and Hezbollah accuse each other of violating the terms of a ceasefire. Iran says it's once again closed the Strait of Hormuz because of the Israeli attacks in Lebanon. A former U.S. Olympian's been arrested for vandalizing the Washington, D.C. reflecting pool. David Hearn's a canoeist who competed in 3 summer games. The Washington Post says Hearn was arrested Friday by U.S. Park police officers for allegedly destroying government property. Hearn told the Post he was on a bike ride through Washington when he spotted a piece of peeled-off paint in the pool. McDonald's is bringing back a nostalgic dessert. The fast food chain says its fried apple pie will return to participating locations on June 23rd for a limited time. It first appeared on McDonald's menu in 1968. I'm Tammy Trujillo.
3: For Northwest Indiana, looking at a fairly mild week ahead with temperatures in the 70s and occasional showers. During the week, we'll have showers off and on during the overnight tonight with perhaps a thunder shower or two. Low right around 59 degrees. 20% chance of showers during the morning hours today for Monday. Gradually clearing, becoming mostly sunny with a high in the upper 60s. It'll be mostly clear for Monday night with a low in the mid 50s. And Tuesday, sunny with a high right around 70. That's your forecast for the region.

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2: For Northwest Indiana, showers during the overnight hours, a low right around 60 degrees. And then for Monday today, cloudy, gradually becoming mostly sunny with a chance of showers during the morning hours, a high in the upper 60s across Northwest Indiana. Monday night, mostly clear with a low in the mid-50s. Tuesday, sunny, a high right around 70 degrees. And it looks like the mid to upper 70s the rest of the week with some showers at times.
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And they flicker to the future for a moment I could picture. Then you touched me

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1: Talks between the United States and Iran are over for the day, with mediators Pakistan and Qatar saying the discussions took place in a positive and constructive atmosphere. A statement from the two countries went on to say the high-stakes discussions brought encouraging progress. The goal is to reach a final agreement within 60 days, with technical talks continuing this week in Switzerland. A new national poll says Americans generally feel that the country has achieved the ideals of the founding fathers. At the same time, the NBC News poll of 3,000 adults nationally found that 80% think the U.S. doesn't emphasize civic education or the teaching of government and democracy enough. In the poll, only 12% of adults say they have confidence in Congress, and only 18% have confidence in the federal government. The Trump administration's established a new panel to try and resolve unidentified anomalous phenomena sightings. Harvard astrophysicist Avi Loeb will be among the new board's advisors. He'll lead the new board's UAP Science Advisory Council. I'm Tammy Trujillo.
2: For Northwest Indiana, periods of showers during the overnight, perhaps a thunderstorm or two, a low in the upper 50s to around 60 across Northwest Indiana, and a 20% chance of showers during the morning hours today for Monday. Cloudy and gradually becoming mostly sunny with a high in the upper 60s. Mostly clear Monday night, mid-50s for a low, and Tuesday sunny with a high right around 70 degrees. Temperatures should stay fairly mild for the week ahead.

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2: For Northwest Indiana, looking at a fairly mild week ahead with temperatures in the 70s and occasional showers during the week. We'll have showers off and on during the overnight tonight with perhaps a thunder shower or two. Low right around 59 degrees. 20% chance of showers during the morning hours today for Monday. Gradually clearing, becoming mostly sunny with a high in the upper 60s. It'll be mostly clear for Monday night with a low in the mid 50s. And Tuesday sunny with a high right around 70. That's your forecast for the region.
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4: Alzheimer's Association of Northwest Indiana will host three Walk to End Alzheimer's events this fall. 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
2: The United States and Iran held talks Sunday with mediators Pakistan and Qatar, saying the discussions took place in a positive and constructive atmosphere. Chief negotiators will brief the committee regularly and lead working groups on nuclear issues, sanctions, and monitoring and dispute resolution to ensure the Memorandum of Understanding is carried out effectively. A new housing report has found that purchasing activity continues to decline. Rob Martier reports.
3: The Joint Center for Housing Studies of Harvard University released its annual State of the Nation's Housing Report on Wednesday and found that existing home sales are near the lowest level in 30 years. The report said median prices for new and existing homes are over $400,000 and that existing home prices have jumped by 54% since 2020. I'm Rob Martier.
2: And Wyndham Clark picking up another major championship. Clark collected his fifth tour victory after winning the U.S. Open at Shinnecock Hills Golf Club. I'm Mark Mayfield.
4: For Northwest Indiana, showers during the overnight hours, a low right around 60 degrees. And then for Monday today, cloudy, gradually becoming mostly sunny with a chance of showers during the morning hours, a high in the upper 60s across Northwest Indiana. Monday night, mostly clear with a low in the mid-50s. Tuesday, sunny, a high right around 70 degrees. And it looks like the mid to upper 70s the rest of the week with some showers at times.

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2: For Northwest Indiana, periods of showers during the overnight, perhaps a thunderstorm or two, a low in the upper 50s to around 60 across Northwest Indiana, and a 20% chance of showers during the morning hours today for Monday. Cloudy and gradually becoming mostly sunny with a high in the upper 60s. Mostly clear Monday night, mid-50s for a low, and Tuesday sunny with a high right around 70 degrees. Temperatures should stay fairly mild for the week ahead.
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1: The U.S. and Iran held talks on Sunday, with mediators Pakistan and Qatar saying the discussions took place in a positive and constructive atmosphere. Chief negotiators will brief the committee regularly and lead working groups on nuclear issues, sanctions, and monitoring and dispute resolution to ensure the Memorandum of Understanding is carried out effectively. Energy Secretary Chris Wright says the flow of oil through the Strait of Hormuz is back to normal. Wright made the comment on ABC's This Week.
2: Flows of oil and natural gas through the straits have already returned to normal, and they will continue that way, whatever happens with the negotiations with the Iranians.
1: His comments come amid uncertainty surrounding the vital waterway. Iran says it has shut down the strait in protest of Israel attacking Lebanon, which it says is a violation of the ceasefire agreement. And UK Prime Minister Keir Starmer is resigning. Starmer, who says he'll remain as Prime Minister until his successor is in place, has been in power since July of 2024. I'm Mark Mayfield.
3: Indiana Governor Mike Braun has declared a state of disaster emergency for 63 Indiana counties impacted by severe weather from June 6th through June 18th. They include Lake, Porter, LaPorte, Newton, and Jasper counties. The Indiana Department of Homeland Security says they've opened applications to the State Disaster Relief Fund for residents whose property was damaged from the flooding, severe storms, and tornadoes in those counties. Officials say the State Disaster Relief Fund is only for individuals who are uninsured or underinsured. Funds can be used for repairing, replacing, or restoring property that is the primary residence of the applicant and cannot be used to help pay insurance deductibles. In Valparaiso, the Valparaiso Police Department announces the Purple Envelope Program in recognition of Alzheimer's and Brain Awareness Month. The voluntary initiative includes a window sticker that discreetly alerts first responders the driver may have a memory impairment, helping officers tailor their communication and response. It also includes a purple envelope where emergency contact information can be kept and important documents can be stored. The program is intended for those with Alzheimer's disease, dementia, or other cognitive conditions who continue to drive independently. It may also be kept in a vehicle that an individual with a memory impairment regularly rides in, even if they no longer drive. We've shared more information on the Region News Team Facebook page. 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I'm Laura Velushko.
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5: Rain slick road surfaces, so be careful as you're heading out this morning. Seeing some bunching up on routes 12 and 20 in Gary between Colfax and Klein Avenue right now. If you're headed to Chicago, forward to the Ryan, that's looking pretty good. Early on a Monday morning, 219-405-7743, our hotline, Scott Rosenberg, Region News Team Traffic.
3: For Northwest Indiana, a slight chance of showers today, highs near 70, north wind around 15 miles per hour, gusts as high as 25. Beach hazard statement remains in effect through late tonight. High wave action and dangerous currents expected at Lake Michigan beaches. Mostly clear tonight with a low around 54. North wind 5 to 10 miles per hour, gusting as high as 20. Tuesday, sunny skies with highs in the lower 70s. Mostly clear Tuesday night with lows in the mid-50s. Scattered showers and thunderstorms for Wednesday, mostly sunny with highs in the mid-70s.
6: Good morning. It's 5:05 and 59 degrees in Crown Point. It's also 59 in Dyer. And along the lakefront in Whiting, it's 61 degrees.

0: playlist, Z107. Good Monday morning. Oh, I did not want to get out of bed. And I don't know what was going on with Freddie last night, but anytime anyone touched him, he's like, rah! He's a little monster. He's the one who actually got me up about 15 minutes before my alarm went off because I guess I touched him and it made him mad. God forbid. It's a king-size bed and we're all piled on top of each other in like one little corner of the bed. But at any rate, yes, it is Monday. Hey, I hope that all the fathers out there had a nice Father's Day. Wasn't weather-wise necessarily a great Father's Day. I mean, it rained a lot. And then when I was driving into work today, I mean, we didn't have storms, but I think it rained hard enough that a lot of little branches and leaves fell. And when I was driving, especially on the road here to the radio station, because it's a very tree-lined road, there were just leaves and little twigs everywhere. My power went off, too, last night for maybe literally 30 seconds, and then it came back on. I know a lot of people lost power last night only because I go and I basically lurk and just go and see what other people are doing on Facebook and Valpo happenings. Mm-hmm. That's where I find out a lot of stuff. Anyway, let's check our weather right now, see if we're going to get more rain today. I think it's moving out of here, but don't listen to me. And right now, we'll check the roads.
1: Watch for standing water in spots. We also have rain-slick road surfaces as you're heading out this morning. There's a flood warning, actually, for Lake County in northwest Indiana, particularly along the Little Calumet River and Hart Ditch and the like. So just be careful and watch out for some standing water in spots. And if there's anything you'd like to report, give us a call at 219-405-7743. This rain should taper off a little later on this morning. Right now, no accidents or incidents to report. Scott Rosenberg, Region News Team Traffic.
2: For northwest Indiana, a slight chance of showers today. Highs near 70. North wind around 15 miles per hour. Gusts as high as 25. Beach hazard statement remains in effect through late tonight. High wave action and dangerous currents expected at Lake Michigan beaches. Mostly clear tonight with a low around 54. North wind 5 to 10 miles per hour. Gusting as high as 20. Tuesday, sunny skies with highs in the lower 70s. Mostly clear Tuesday night with lows in the mid-50s. Scattered showers and thunderstorms for Wednesday, mostly sunny with highs in the mid-70s.
0: It's 519 right now and 58 degrees in North Judson, 59 in Lowell.
1: 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It brings the heat.
3: Temperatures are going to surge, and as a result, it's going to get hot around here.
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0: Jennifer Lopez, Z107. Saturday, not I was Friday and Saturday Rocksfest. I didn't go Friday, but I went Saturday. Katie Day and I went Saturday because we were dying to see Bowling for Soup. She's a huge fan and never met them. So she wanted to meet them. I've met them before. I mean, I was cool with seeing them again and all, but I just wanted to see them perform because I just think they're such a fun band, and they are. And Jarrett, the lead singer, I swear if he wasn't in a band, he should be a stand-up comedian because he's really, really funny. But Rocksfest overall was just a great time. You know, there were awesome bands. There was a mechanical bull there. I didn't ride it. I've ridden one before. I actually did really, really well. But also, let me tell you a secret. I was really, really drunk. And I was also a lot younger than I am now. So I don't know. I did not ride the mechanical bull, but I did see people riding it. So it was a lot of fun. I'm ready for another Rocksfest. Let's do it again. I hope they're already planning next year. Let's check headlines right now with the Region News team. We also have traffic, weather, and sports on the way.
1: The National Weather Service Chicago this morning said a flood warning remains in effect until 6:15 a.m. this morning in Northern Lake and Porter counties in northwest Indiana and part of Cook County in northeast Illinois. The Weather Service says shortly after 3 a.m., Doppler radar indicated the rainfall was ending in the warned area. However, runoff from the 2 and 2.5 inches of rain on Sunday has caused significant rises on area rivers and creeks, with several gauges indicating that flooding is ongoing. This is particularly the case, the warning said, along portions of the Little Calumet, Lansing Ditch, and Hart Ditch. HealthLink will again be hosting several community health fairs across northern Indiana starting in July to help families prepare for the back-to-school season. All events are open to the public and offer health screenings, well-child checkups, and sports physicals, along with giveaways and community resources. Events are planned in Lake Porter, LaPorte, Newton, Stark, and St. Joseph counties, and no appointments are needed, but they are encouraged. In Porter County, the Indiana Department of Transportation is advising motorists of upcoming lane closures on eastbound Interstate 94 between State Road 249 and US 20 near Burns Harbor, beginning on or after Wednesday, June 24th. The right lane and shoulder of I-94 will be closed through early July for pavement patching work near mile marker 21. NDOT says three travel lanes will be shifted to the left. Motorists are advised to expect changing traffic patterns in the area. Your forecast for the region coming up. I'm Laura Velushko.
2: Watch for standing water in spots. We also have rain-slick road surfaces as you're heading out this morning. There's a flood warning, actually, for Lake County in northwest Indiana, particularly along the Little Calumet River and Hart Ditch and the like. So just be careful and watch out for some standing water in spots. And if there's anything you'd like to report, give us a call at 219-405-7743. This rain should taper off a little later on this morning. Right now, no accidents or incidents to report. Scott Rosenberg, Region News Team Traffic.
1: For northwest Indiana, a slight chance of showers today. Highs near 70. North wind around 15 miles per hour. Gusts as high as 25. Beach hazard statement remains in effect through late tonight. High wave action and dangerous currents expected at Lake Michigan beaches. Mostly clear tonight with a low around 54. North wind 5 to 10 miles per hour, gusting as high as 20. Tuesday, sunny skies with highs in the lower

0: Mostly clear Tuesday night with lows in the mid-50s. Scattered showers and thunderstorms for Wednesday. Mostly sunny with highs in the mid-70s.
1: It's 58 degrees in La Porte, 60 in Chesterton at 536.
2: The White Sox are on a three-game losing streak following a 5-4 10-inning loss to the Tigers in Detroit. Sox now in second place in the AL Central at 39-37, one game behind the Guardians, who come to Wrigley Field for three big games starting tonight at 6:40. Anthony Kay on the mound for the Sox. Yesterday's scheduled game between the Cubs and Blue Jays was postponed due to rain at Wrigley Field. The teams will make up the game on August 6th. In the meantime, the Cubs begin a road series against the Mets tonight. Shota Imanaga takes the mound for the Cubs. First pitch 6:10 tonight. The Sky aim to avoid a sixth straight loss when they visit the Connecticut Sun tonight. The Beaver hoping to shake off their current skid. Indiana's dropped back-to-back games entering tonight's game against Phoenix at Gainbridge Fieldhouse. The Chicago Hounds rugby team won their first Major League Rugby Championship yesterday. The Hounds beat the California Legion 35-7 in the rain to finish the first undefeated season in league history. And Couts and Lake Central are both state baseball champions. In 1A, the Couts Mustangs beat Northeast Du Bois 2-0 to capture their first state title in any sport. While in 4A, Lake Central blanked Bloomington South 4-0 to win their second state title in 3 years, their third overall. Andrean came up short in 3A, losing 9-3 to Guerin Catholic. Still a great season for the Niners, finishing 31-4 on the season. We'll get a special report from Region Sports this morning at 8:30, lunchtime at 12:30, and tonight at 6:30. I'm Scott Rosenberg, that's sports. Z-1.

0: Blues Traveler. I want to say they were just at Summerfest this past weekend. I want to say it was Blues Traveler, Gin Blossoms, and Spin Doctors. Don't hold me to that, but I think I saw a photo. Like I said, I like to lurk Facebook, and I think I saw a picture that one of my friends posted, and they were seeing at the moment the Gin Blossoms. But I'm pretty sure that all three of those bands are touring together this summer. All right, it is the 22nd of June. June is almost over, surprisingly. So, let's see who's celebrating a birthday today. Todd Rundgren. Yeah, Todd Rundgren is 78 years old today. Meryl Streep is 77. Lindsay Wagner, the Bionic Woman, is also 77 years old. I love that TV show. I always wanted the Bionic Woman and the Bionic Man to hook up. I was only like 10. Cyndi Lauper is 73. Tracy Pollan, who's married to... isn't she married to... I thought she was married to Michael J. Fox. Maybe I'm wrong. Anyway, she's 66 years old today. And Carson Daly. Carson Daly, he's young. He's only 53. But there you go. Celebrity celebrating birthdays today. And happy birthday to you if June 22nd is your birthday.
1: Starting to stack up in that work zone northbound on Klein Avenue, just north of 8094. Watch out for standing water this morning. If there's anything you'd like to report, give us a call, 219-405-7743. Definitely rain-slick road surfaces as you head out. This rain will be tapering off during the morning commute. 219-405-7743, our hotline. Scott Rosenberg, Region News Team Traffic.
2: For Northwest Indiana, beach hazard statement remains in effect through late tonight. High wave action and dangerous currents expected at Lake Michigan beaches. A few showers continuing early today. For this afternoon, a chance of showers with highs in the upper 60s. North-northeast wind around 15 miles per hour with gusts as high as 20. Tonight, mostly clear with a low around 53. Sunny skies Tuesday with highs in the lower 70s. That's your region forecast.
0: It's 5:52 Monday morning and 60 degrees in Portage, and in Valparaiso it's 59.
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3: UK Prime Minister Keir Starmer is stepping down.
4: Every decision I've taken has been about putting the country I love first. That is why I will resign as leader of the Labour Party.
3: During a press conference today outside 10 Downing Street, Starmer said the Labour Party has made it clear he's not the one to lead moving forward. He says he'll remain as Prime Minister until a successor is in place. Mediators with Pakistan and Qatar say discussions between the United States and Iran took place in a positive and constructive atmosphere on Sunday. The two countries agreed to form a high-level committee to provide political oversight of the mediation process. Police are investigating after a concertgoer died following a fall from an upper level at Madison Square Garden during a performance by the band Goose. Authorities say the 51-year-old man was pronounced dead after being taken to the hospital. I'm Michael Kastner.
5: The National Weather Service Chicago this morning said a flood warning remains in effect until 6:15 a.m. this morning in Northern Lake and Porter counties in northwest Indiana and part of Cook County in northeast Illinois. At about 3 a.m., the Weather Service says Doppler radar indicated the rainfall was ending in the warned area. However, runoff from the 2 and 2.5 inches of rain on Sunday has caused significant rises on area rivers and creeks, with several gauges indicating that flooding is ongoing, including along portions of the Little Calumet, Lansing Ditch, and Hart Ditch, the warning said. Illinois is already setting records for most tornadoes in a year. Weather officials say the state has experienced at least 147 tornadoes so far in 2026. That breaks the previous record of 142 set in 2024. Illinois also leads the country in tornadoes, according to preliminary data from the National Oceanic and Atmospheric Administration. In Portage, the city will hold an information meeting next week on Phase 4 of the Central Avenue Roadway Improvement Project, which would be from just east of County Line Road to the intersection of Brant Street in Portage. The work is to improve safety conditions for pedestrians and motorists and improve stormwater drainage. The meeting is Monday, June 29th, 6 p.m. at Portage City Hall. It will also be live-streamed. 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
7: Rainy ride this morning, but this rain should be tapering off during the

0: morning commutes. Bunched up northbound on Klein Avenue, heading into the work zone north of 8094. And on that feeder ramp, particularly from westbound 8094 to northbound Klein Avenue. Something you'd like to tell us, give us a call, 219-405-7743. Our hotline, some areas got some pretty heavy rain during the overnight hours, so watch for standing water. Scott Rosenberg, Region News Team Traffic.
1: For Northwest Indiana, beach hazard statement remains in effect through late tonight. High wave action and dangerous currents expected at Lake Michigan beaches. A few showers continuing early today. For this afternoon, a chance of showers with highs in the upper 60s. North-northeast wind around 15 miles per hour with gusts as high as 20. Tonight, mostly clear with a low around 53. Sunny skies Tuesday with highs in the lower 70s. That's your region forecast.
2: Good morning. It's 6:05 and 60 degrees in Griffith. Also 60 in South Haven and along the lake in Long Beach. It's also 60 degrees.

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0: Sheryl Crow on Z107. And I got to find the list because, of course, I don't have it right in front of me, but I'll find it. It's actually a screenshot on my phone that I've got to find. But this whole World Cup. Okay, so, yeah, the games are going on. But, man, the attention, the thing that's getting the most attention are how much the Europeans love things that are just oh so American. Ranch dressing. Yeah, I'll tell you about that in a few minutes. Right now, though, what happened? What happened back on this day? Ooh, big day. Big, big day. You know why? In 1847, June 22nd, 1847, the donut is created. That's big. In 1969, sadly, Judy Garland died on this day. She was only 47 years old. Aretha Franklin, in 1969, was arrested in Detroit for creating a disturbance. They don't say what the disturbance is, but just a disturbance. Let's see here. Oh, Prince Charles and Lady Di. They bring Prince William home from the hospital. That was in 1982. Let's see here. Okay, Pat Nixon in 1993 passed away on this day, and George Carlin in 2008. He died at the age of 71. So there you go. Some good things. I mean, the donut. Come on. That's epic. Who doesn't love the donut? So some good things and some sad things happened on this day.
1: Rainy ride this morning, but this rain should be tapering off during the morning commute. Bunched up northbound on Klein Avenue, heading into the work zone north of 8094, and on that feeder ramp, particularly from westbound 8094 to northbound Klein Avenue. Something you'd like to tell us, give us a call, 219-405-7743, our hotline. Some areas got some pretty heavy rain during the overnight hours, so watch for standing water. Scott Rosenberg, Region News Team Traffic.
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2: For Northwest Indiana, beach hazard statement remains in effect through late tonight. High wave action and dangerous currents expected at Lake Michigan beaches. A few showers continuing early today. For this afternoon, a chance of showers with highs in the upper 60s. North-northeast wind around 15 miles per hour with gusts as high as 20. Tonight, mostly clear with a low around 53.

0: skies Tuesday with highs in the lower 70s.
1: That's your region forecast.
2: At 6:19, it's 59 degrees in Merrillville and 61 in Munster.
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telling you that I found all these things that Europeans are just loving about Americans. So I found this post. I don't remember. I think it was on X. So the World Cup has turned America into a Discovery Channel for the rest of the world. Now, some of the things that have been discovered that have just been absolutely embraced and loved: free warm bread with dinner. Seriously. Free public restrooms, because I guess Europeans have to pay every time they use a public restroom. That would suck. Buc-ee's. There are just no words for Buc-ee's. Parking lots attached to the actual place you are going. This list just goes on and on. A really funny one that stood out, though, is ranch dressing. I guess there is no ranch dressing in Europe. And so TSA, actually, I think it was on Friday, they had to post something up on their X account that told people, do not chug ranch dressing before you go through security, because, you know, the bottles are too large. What you can do, though, is you can check those bottles of ranch in your bag and just have it, you know, in checked luggage. Chugging ranch dressing. I listened to this one woman who was interviewed. I think she was from the Netherlands. And she was just like, oh my God, ranch dressing is like crack. Why hasn't anyone ever told us about this before? So Hidden Valley, you got a whole new market to tap into. I mean, coming from someone who's just not a big fan of ranch dressing, the thought of chugging it, no way. If you gave me like $1 million, I would chug ranch dressing. But other than that, no. But Europeans, they're loving it, loving the ranch dressing.

0: among other things. 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
1: Indiana Governor Mike Braun has declared a state of disaster emergency for 63 Indiana counties impacted by severe weather from June 6th through June 18th. They include Lake, Porter, LaPorte, Newton, and Jasper counties. The Indiana Department of Homeland Security says they've opened applications to the State Disaster Relief Fund for residents whose property was damaged from the flooding, severe storms, and tornadoes in those counties. Officials say the State Disaster Relief Fund is only for individuals who are uninsured or underinsured. Funds can be used for repairing, replacing, or restoring property that is the primary residence of the applicant and cannot be used to help pay insurance deductibles. In Valparaiso, the Valparaiso Police Department announces the Purple Envelope Program in recognition of Alzheimer's and Brain Awareness Month. The voluntary initiative includes a window sticker that discreetly alerts first responders the driver may have a memory impairment, helping officers tailor their communication and response. It also includes a purple envelope where emergency contact information can be kept and important documents can be stored. The program is intended for those with Alzheimer's disease, dementia, or other cognitive conditions who continue to drive independently. It may also be kept in a vehicle that an individual with a memory impairment regularly rides in, even if they no longer drive. We've shared more information on the Region News Team Facebook page. Poison Center records show American teens abusing over-the-counter medications at an alarming rate, officials say. Tammy Trujillo reports.
2: A recent health advisory from America's Poison Centers cited a concerning rise in cases of allergy and sleep medication abuse in teens between the ages of 13 and 19. Cases involving sleep and allergy medications rose by 32%. America's Poison Centers is urging adults to store all medications safely and out of reach of kids and teens.
1: 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I'm Laura Volushko.
3: Doing pretty well across the area. Rain, slick road surfaces. Watch out for some standing water. Some communities across the area got a pretty good soaking last night from the rains, but moving along in pretty good shape. Just bunched up northbound Klein Avenue, just north of 8094, heading into the work zone there. Inbound forward to the Ryan looks okay right now. Something you'd like to tell us? Give us a call, 219-405-7743, our hotline. Scott Rosenberg, Region News Team Traffic.
1: For Northwest Indiana, beach hazard statement remains in effect through late tonight. High wave action and dangerous currents expected at Lake Michigan beaches. A few showers continuing today, high near 68. North-northeast wind around 15 miles per hour, gusts as high as 20. Mostly clear tonight, low around 53. Sunny for Tuesday with a high near 77. Tuesday night, partly cloudy, with a low again around 53. Chance of showers and thunderstorms Wednesday, highs in the mid-70s.
0: It's 59 degrees in both Wheatfield and Couts at 6:34. And time now for sports with Scott Rosenberg.
3: The White Sox are on a three-game losing streak following a 5-4 10-inning loss to the Tigers in Detroit. Sox now in second place in the AL Central at 39-37, one game behind the Guardians, who come to Wright Field for three big games starting tonight at 6:40. Anthony Kay on the mound for the Sox. Yesterday's scheduled game between the Cubs and Blue Jays was postponed due to rain at Wrigley Field. The teams will make up the game on August 6th. In the meantime, the Cubs begin a road series against the Mets tonight. Shota Imanaga takes the mound for the Cubs. First pitch 6:10 tonight. The Sky aim to avoid a sixth straight loss when they visit the Connecticut Sun tonight. The Fever hoping to shake off their current skid. Indiana's dropped back-to-back games entering tonight's game against Phoenix at Gainbridge Fieldhouse. The Chicago Hounds rugby team won their first Major League Rugby Championship yesterday. The Hounds beat the California Legion 35-7 in the rain to finish the first undefeated season in league history. And Couts and Lake Central are both state baseball champions. In 1A, the Couts Mustangs beat Northeast Du Bois 2-0 to capture their first state title in any sport. While in 4A, Lake Central blanked Bloomington South 4-0 to win their second state title in 3 years, their third overall. Andrean came up short in 3A, losing 9-3 to Guerin Catholic. Still a great season for the Niners, finishing 31-4 on the season. We'll get a special report from Region Sports this morning at 8:30, lunchtime at 12:30, and tonight at 6:30. I'm Scott Rosenberg, that's sports.

The Region's Playlist, Z107. Yesterday, Father's Day. Hopefully you did something with your dad. I texted my son. I said, you know, I hope you're doing something nice with dad today. He's like, yeah, we're watching a movie. I said, seriously? I mean, I know the weather wasn't that great, but they could have gone out and had a beer together, you know, or lunch or whatever, brunch. So my kid doesn't get up much before one, so brunch is pretty much already over. You know, it was weird for me.

0: weird. I don't know. Like I said, I mean, I was a little bit sad, but not like super sad. But it just was odd to me. And I don't know. I mean, I don't know why, like the years before. I mean, maybe it was, and I just don't remember. But anyway, for the dads who did celebrate and the families who celebrated with them, I hope that you had a really, really nice day. Let's check traffic right now and also get an update on weather.
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2: Doing pretty well across the area. Rain, slick road surfaces. Watch out for some standing water. Some communities across the area got a pretty good soaking last night from the rains, but moving along in pretty good shape. Just bunched up northbound Klein Avenue, just north of 8094, heading into the work zone there. Inbound forward to the Ryan looks okay right now. Something you'd like to tell us? Give us a call, 219-405-7743, our hotline. Scott Rosenberg, Region News Team Traffic.
3: For Northwest Indiana, beach hazard statement remains in effect through late tonight. High wave action and dangerous currents expected at Lake Michigan beaches. A few showers continuing today, high near 68, north-northeast wind around 15 miles per hour, gusts as high as 20. Mostly clear tonight, low around 53. Sunny for Tuesday with a high near 77. Tuesday night, partly cloudy, with a low again around 53. Chance of showers and thunderstorms Wednesday, highs in the mid-70s.
0: It is 649 and 61 degrees in Lake Station and 59 in Boone Grove.
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1: Talks between the United States and Iran will continue in Switzerland this week. A statement from the two countries went on to say discussions on Sunday brought encouraging progress. Chief negotiators will brief the committee regularly and lead working groups on nuclear issues, sanctions, and monitoring and dispute resolution to ensure the memorandum of understanding is carried out effectively. Meanwhile, South Carolina Senator Lindsey Graham says President Trump would likely use military force to secure the Strait of Hormuz if negotiations with Iran fail. Speaking on CBS's Face the Nation, Graham said the United States would respond aggressively if Iran challenged control of the strategic waterway, warning that Iran would face overwhelming military action. The mayor of San Antonio, Texas, is calling for the cancellation of Kanye West's 4th of July concert at the Alamo Dome, citing the rapper's past anti-Semitic comments. I'm Michael Kastner.
2: In Hammond, NDOT says the ramp from southbound Indianapolis Boulevard to eastbound I-80-94 is scheduled to be closed for about a week and a half while crews complete drainage improvements. The temporary ramp closure is set to end by midnight Thursday, July 2nd. A posted detour will direct drivers east on U.S. 20 Michigan Avenue to southbound Klein Avenue, providing access to eastbound 8094. NDOT said shoulder closures are in place through July at select ramps along the corridor as crews prepare for flex road construction. Couts and Lake Central are both state baseball champions. The Couts Mustangs beat Northeast Du Bois 2-0 in Class 1A to capture their first state title in any sport. The Mustangs finished the season with a 32-1 record. In Class 4A, meanwhile, Lake Central blanked Bloomington South 4-0 to win their second state title in 3 years and their third overall. Andrean came up short in 3A, losing 9-3 to Guerin Catholic. Still a great season for the 59ers, finishing 31-4 on the season. We'll get a special report from Region Sports this morning at 8:30, lunchtime at 12:30, and tonight at 6:30. 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
4: Well, we have flood warning for northern Lake County along the Little Calumet River and Hart Ditch as well. So be careful in those communities. Watch for some standing water from the rain we got during yesterday and the overnight hours last night. Something you'd like to report, you can give us a call at 219-405-7743. Just bunching up northbound on Klein Avenue, just north of 8094 there, squeezing into the work zone. Everything else looking pretty typical. Inbound forward to the Ryan looks good, and South Shore trains reporting on time. Scott Rosenberg, Region News Team Traffic.
2: For Northwest Indiana, beach hazard statement remains in effect through late tonight. High wave action and dangerous currents expected at Lake Michigan beaches. A few showers continuing early today. For this afternoon, a chance of showers with highs in the upper 60s. North-northeast wind around 15 miles per hour with gusts as high as 20. Tonight, mostly clear with a low around 53. Sunny skies Tuesday with highs in the lower 70s. That's your region forecast.
5: Good Monday morning. It's 7:06 and 61 degrees in Hobart, 59 in Wanata, and along the lakefront in Burns Harbor, it's 61 degrees.

0: The Regents playlist, Z107. Good morning, it's Brooke. And so Saturday night, I went to Rocks Fest. Katie and I met at Rocks Fest. It was so much fun. And I didn't get any food there, and I was going to, but instead, because the food was like a little ways away from the stage, and I mean, not that far, but I just stayed near the stage to see the band, so I never got any food. So by the time I left, I was starving. And Katie had said to me, she and her dad were going to Shoops. I was like, oh, that sounds so good. Because I've been craving Shoops lately. I love their burgers. But I didn't go there. I mean, number one, Katie and her dad were going there. And I didn't want to just show up and be like, hey. That'd be rude and weird. So I decided I was going to stop at this Burger King by my house. And I think I told you last week how I went there. And it literally, I mean, yeah, I remember I told you, I sat there for like 25 minutes and never got any food. So I figured, okay, I'm going to give them another shot. You know, it's a Saturday night. It's like 9:30. It's not a busy time to be going to a drive-thru. So, and I was right, you know, there was one car in front of me. So I ordered, first of all, I got nervous because when I ordered, it took the guy like a minute to come to the little thing and ask for my order. But I ordered, and then I go and I pull up, and I wait, and I wait, and I wait. And after about 10 minutes, I'm like, no, no. And I just got out of line and went somewhere else. But I've given them two tries now. I mean, once, okay, it was during lunch hour, but still, it was unbelievably slow. And then Saturday night, so I don't know that I will be going back there again. I have this morning's brain bender. Let's move on to that. Nearly half of adults say they own one of these, but they can't remember the last time they used it. It's an appliance. I'll tell you that much. Okay, so what appliance do you think it is? Nearly half of adults say they do own one of these, but they just can't remember the last time they ever used it. Post your guesses up on the Z107 Facebook page, and I will tell you what appliance I'm talking about at about 8:15.
1: Things moving along in pretty good shape so far, just bunching up that work zone in either direction between 8094 and the toll road on Klein Avenue, and starting to slow down light to light. Those busy corridors, US 30, US 41, and the like, but nothing out of the ordinary, no accidents or incidents to report. If you see something we're missing or something just developing, you can give us a call, 219-405-7743. Our hotline inbound forward to the Ryan looks good, and South Shore trains reporting on time. Scott Rosenberg, Region News Team Traffic.
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2: For Northwest Indiana, beach hazard statement remains in effect through late tonight. High wave action and dangerous currents expected at Lake Michigan beaches. A few showers continuing early today. For this afternoon, a chance of showers with highs in the upper 60s. North-northeast wind around 15 miles per hour with gusts as high as 20. Tonight, mostly clear with a low around 53. Sunny skies Tuesday with highs in the lower 70s. That's your region forecast.
0: It's 60 degrees in DeMott at 717 and also 60 in Wheeler.
1: 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It brings the heat.
3: Temperatures are going to surge, and as a result, it's going to get hot around here.
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3: There's going to be days of heavy rain and storms.
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2: The region's playlist, Z107. And you know what happens tomorrow? I'm so excited about this. So there are all these different things that are coming back in celebration of America's 250th birthday. And you know what one of those things is? The apple pie from McDonald's. The deep fried apple pie from McDonald's. The one, remember, when you'd bite into it, it was just so hot that you got like a third degree burn on your tongue. But they were so good. And they were so great because they were deep fried. And the ones they have now are baked or whatever. It's like, oh, not even close. And of course, the deep fried aren't that good for you, but whatever. They're bringing them back probably just for a limited time. So I'm telling my friend about this, and I'm telling him how excited I am that the deep fried apple pie is coming back. God, I need a life. Anyway, and you know what he says to me? He totally has to take all the wind out of my sail. He says, well, you know, they're not going to be as good because they're not going to be fried in like the same fat that they were fried in back in the 70s and 80s. I was like, well, I'd never really thought of that. Thank you. Thank you very much. Maybe not, but you know what? It's still going to be better than when they have now, and it's going to bring back really good memories. So, yeah. Sad to say, I'll be in line tomorrow for an apple pie at McDonald's.
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0: Z107, and you know what just killed this weekend was Toy Story 5. It made something like $312 million globally. But yeah, I've seen previews for it. I drove past the theater in Portage yesterday, and I was tempted just because the weather was so crummy. I had really nothing else going on. But the reason I didn't go is because I was too busy on my way to Dunkin' Donuts and Baskin Robbins to get some ice cream. But yeah, I am definitely going to see Toy Story 5. I think that's so great that it's done so well. And, you know, that it's back. Toy Story is back. Buzz and Woody. I know I'll go see it with my kid. That was one of his favorites when he was a kid. But yeah, apparently a lot of people hit up the movies this weekend. Time now for headlines with the Region News team. We'll also check traffic. We've got sports with Scott Rosenberg. And we'll see what our weather is going to be like this week, because we'll be checking in with staff meteorologist Matt Wintz.
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2: The National Weather Service Chicago says flood warnings remain in effect for the Little Calumet River at Munster, Holman Avenue, and the Little Calumet River from Klein Avenue and Hammond downstream to confluence with Thorn Creek in South Holland, Illinois. Forecasters say a flood warning means water levels above flood stage are imminent or may already be occurring. Illinois is already setting records for most tornadoes in a year. Weather officials say the state has experienced at least 147 tornadoes so far in 2026, breaking the previous record of 142 set in 2024. Illinois also leads the country in tornadoes, according to preliminary data from the National Oceanic and Atmospheric Administration. From Green Zone at our website, this is Pollinator Week, June 22nd through the 28th. In a Facebook post, Friends of Indiana Dunes said it's an event celebrated around the world to bring awareness to the ecosystem services provided by birds, bats, butterflies, bees, beetles, and other insects. To learn how to help, visit Pollinator Partnership's webpage, pollinator.org. Friends of Indiana Dunes says every day this week they're highlighting an Indiana Dunes Pollinator of the Day, while sharing the role and beauty of pollinators native to duneland ecosystems, and today features the monarch butterfly. We have a link to see and read more at our website. 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I'm Laura Volushko.
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4: Moving along in pretty good shape this morning, despite some fairly heavy rain in some spots overnight, so do watch out for standing water. I haven't had anybody reporting anything along those lines, though, that's causing us any big problems this morning so far. Something you'd like to tell us, though, you can give us a call for sure, 219-405-7743, as long as it's safe to do so, please. Scott Rosenberg, Region News Team Traffic. Region News Chief Meteorologist Matt Wintz. Matt, if you listen carefully, you can hear the sound of some pumps and dehumidifiers toiling across the region.
5: So wet. Another 1 to 2 inches of rain yesterday. What a soggy Father's Day. You know, it could have been a lot worse, though. We're always like the glass half full perspective here. We had severe weather downstate, and there was a big tornado outbreak. Southern Indiana, Southern Illinois yesterday. That's where all the warmth and humidity was. And we were just kind of cool and rainy out here. So did you get some big boots for Father's Day or anything rain-related, Scott?
4: No. Someone should have given me some wellies.
5: Some wellies. You don't have wellies yet?
4: Or a bumper shoot.
5: Some of my favorite words in the English language, yeah. Well, either way, you could put that stuff away. That's the good news, because we're going to start to dry out. We've got a nice pattern setting in here. Starting with today,

0: Mainly sunny skies. Few clouds around this morning, but we're going to break into some sunshine and really comfortable today. Low 70s for highs. We may not get out of this upper 60s near the lakeshore today with a cool breeze but low humidity. Tonight, clear skies. We're back down into the 50s. More sunshine on Tuesday. Low to mid 70s for highs. A little bit cooler near the lakeshore. Our next shot at storms arrives later in the day on Wednesday. Not looking at a severe threat from this one, but a couple storms will be around as the front moves in. Upper 70s for highs, and then we'll have a few more storm chances as we get into the weekend. Temperatures, though, Scott, are going to stay pretty much in the upper 70s until Saturday. If you're missing the heat and humidity, it comes back next week in a big way. I see upper 80s and low 90s with thick humidity the days leading up to 4th of July. This all starts next Monday. So a week from today, we'll be complaining again.
1: Well, until then, I'm going to enjoy the cool evening breezes of any town, USA.
0: That's right. Not a better place to be.
1: Region News Team Meteorologist Matt Wintz, thank you so much. We'll hear from you again coming up lunchtime, 12 o'clock.
0: Sounds good. Thanks, Scott.
2: Matt Wintz, keeping us up to date on the weather here in the region. Thank you very much, Matt, and happy Monday. 7:35 right now and 60 degrees in Schererville. Also 60 in Winfield, and Scott Rosenberg is here now with sports.
1: The White Sox are on a three-game losing streak following a 5-4 10-inning loss to the Tigers in Detroit. Sox now in second place in the AL Central at 39-37, one game behind the Guardians, who come to Wrigley Field for three big games starting tonight at 6:40. Anthony Kay on the mound for the Sox. Yesterday's scheduled game between the Cubs and Blue Jays was postponed due to rain at Wrigley Field. The teams will make up the game on August 6th. In the meantime, the Cubs begin a road series against the Mets tonight. Shota Imanaga takes the mound for the Cubs. First pitch 6:10 tonight. The Sky aim to avoid a sixth straight loss when they visit the Connecticut Sun tonight. The Beaver hoping to shake off their current skid. Indiana's dropped back-to-back games entering tonight's game against Phoenix at Gainbridge Fieldhouse. The Chicago Hounds rugby team won their first Major League Rugby Championship yesterday. The Hounds beat the California Legion 35-7 in the rain to finish the first undefeated season in league history. And Couts and Lake Central are both state baseball champions. In 1A, the Couts Mustangs beat Northeast Du Bois 2-0 to capture their first state title in any sport. While in 4A, Lake Central blanked Bloomington South 4-0 to win their second state title in 3 years, their third overall. Andrean came up short in 3A, losing 9-3 to Guerin Catholic. Still a great season for the Niners, finishing 31-4 on the season. We'll get a special report from Region Sports this morning at 8:30, lunchtime at 12:30, and tonight at 6:30. I'm Scott Rosenberg, that's sports.

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0: Ready to get ice cream, and there is an ice cream place over in Michigan City that I gotta try. Katie Day swears by it, and she's actually gonna be at Bubbles Ice Cream Parlor on Friday from 12 to 2. She'll be broadcasting from there. I know she's gonna be eating some ice cream. She'll have some Bubbles gift certificates to give away. They also have like t-shirts and hoodies that you can win. So yeah, swing on by there, get some ice cream Friday, see Katie Day. Bubbles Ice Cream Parlor, that's where she's going to be from 12 to 2 in Michigan City. That's at 115 West Cool Spring Avenue. Let's check our roads right now and also weather.
1: Things moving along in pretty good shape so far on this Monday morning. Riding the brakes with road work, Klein Avenue northbound and southbound between 8094 and the Indiana Toll Road. Inbound Ford to the Ryan's been looking pretty good. South Shore trains reporting on time. 219-405-7743 is our hotline. Scott Rosenberg, Region News Team Traffic.

For Northwest Indiana, beach hazard statement remains in effect through late tonight. High wave action and dangerous currents expected at Lake Michigan beaches. A few showers continuing today, high near 68, north-northeast wind around 15 miles per hour, gusts as high as 20. Mostly clear tonight, low around 53. Sunny for Tuesday with a high near 77. Tuesday night, partly cloudy, with a low again around 53. Chance of showers and thunderstorms.

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Seriously, seriously, it's already Monday. The weekend went by way too quickly, just like it does every weekend. But just think, a week from this Saturday, it's the 4th of July. Kids in my neighborhood, didn't matter if it was raining or not yesterday, they were blowing off some really loud fireworks. So I got to hear my dogs barking at the fireworks. And you would think the kids would have been inside, but no. Apparently they have a massive stash of fireworks. It's a little before 8, and headlines are coming up next with the Region News team. And we'll also check weather and traffic.

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2: Former Federal Reserve Chairman Alan Greenspan is dead. He was 100. The American economist died as a result of complications from Parkinson's disease. His death was announced earlier today by his wife of nearly three decades, NBC News correspondent Andrea Mitchell. In June of 1987, President Reagan nominated Greenspan as Fed chairman. Greenspan served as chairman for nearly 20 years under Presidents Reagan, George H.W. Bush, Bill Clinton, and George W. Bush. Kristen Welker with more.
3: In the end, Alan Greenspan believed in capitalism as surely as he believed in himself. It is a system, he said, that holds integrity and trustworthiness as cardinal virtues.
2: UK Prime Minister Keir Starmer is resigning after winning a landslide election in 2024. President Trump predicted this moment in a True Social post on Sunday, saying Starmer was, in his words, failing badly. I'm Michael Kastner.
4: In Hammond, NDOT says the ramp from southbound Indianapolis Boulevard to eastbound I-80-94 is scheduled to be closed for about a week and a half while crews complete drainage improvements. The temporary ramp closure is set to end by midnight Thursday, July 2nd. A posted detour will direct drivers east on US 20 Michigan Avenue to southbound Klein Avenue, providing access to eastbound 8094.

0: NDOT said shoulder closures are in place through July at select ramps along the corridor as crews prepare for flex road construction. Couts and Lake Central are both state baseball champions. The Couts Mustangs beat Northeast Du Bois 2-0 in Class 1A to capture their first state title in any sport. The Mustangs finished the season with a 32-1 record. In Class 4A, meanwhile, Lake Central blanked Bloomington South 4-0 to win their second state title in 3 years and their third overall. Andrean came up short in 3A, losing 9-3 to Guerin Catholic. Still a great season for the 59ers, finishing 31-4 on the season. We'll get a special report from Region Sports this morning at 8:30, lunchtime at 12:30, and tonight at 6:30. 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I'm Laura Voluszko.
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3: Things moving along in pretty good shape so far on this Monday morning. Riding the brakes with roadwork, Klein Avenue northbound and southbound between 8094 and the Indiana Toll Road. Inbound Ford to the Ryan's been looking pretty good. South Shore trains reporting on time. 219-405-7743 is our hotline. Scott Rosenberg, Region News Team Traffic.
0: For Northwest Indiana, beach hazard statement remains in effect through late tonight. High wave action and dangerous currents expected at Lake Michigan beaches. A few showers continuing today. High near 68. North-northeast wind around 15 miles per hour. Gusts as high as 20. Mostly clear tonight. Low around 53. Sunny for Tuesday with a high near 77. Tuesday night partly cloudy with a low again around 53. Chance of showers and thunderstorms Wednesday, highs in the mid-70s.
4: Good morning, it's 8:06, and in Highland it's 62 degrees, it's 61 in Hebron, and along the lakefront in Michigan City, it's 62.

0: The Regents Playlist, Z107. And I was just thinking that rain yesterday, it rained a lot for a long, long time. And when I was driving into work today, there were some pretty big puddles. So if you haven't left the house yet, or if you're in your car right now, just, you know, keep that in mind that you could still run into some standing water. And I know Scott Rosenberg will cover that in traffic in just a minute. We'll also check our weather. But right now, I do have the answer to this morning's brain bender. So nearly half of adults say that they do own one of these, but they just can't remember the last time that they used it. And the hint was that it's an appliance. You know what it is? Nearly half of adults own a blender, but can't remember the last time they used it. I don't use my blender very often. I have one of those little like ninja bullets, you know, for making smoothies and stuff. I use that way more often than I use my blender. Actually, my blender is just sitting up in a cabinet collecting dust. So that's the answer to this morning's brain bender. Nearly half of adults own a blender, but they can't remember the last time they used it.
1: In Wanata, Route 421 is backed up in both directions, just south of Route 30 near Bailey Road, right at the bridge there. We got traffic on that bridge in both directions, kind of standing still because we've got a crash in that area right now that's affecting both directions, north and southbound 421. It's just south of Route 30 over the bridge in Wanata right now. 219-405-7743, our hotline. We've got delays mainly northbound Klein Avenue, just north of 8094, heading into the work zone as well. Scott Rosenberg, Region News Team Traffic.
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2: For Northwest Indiana, highs in the upper 60s inland this afternoon, mid-60s near the lakefront. Winds out of the north 10 to 15 miles per hour, gusting up to 25. Beach hazard statement remains in effect through late tonight. High wave action and dangerous currents expected at Lake Michigan beaches. Mostly clear skies tonight, lows in the lower 50s. Tuesday, sunny with highs in the lower 70s inland, mid-60s near the lake. Tuesday night, partly cloudy, lows in the lower 50s. Wednesday, a chance of showers and thunderstorms, highs around the mid-70s.
0: It is 61 degrees in Lowell at 819 and 60 in Chesterton.
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New music from the Backstreet Boys on Z107. That's called Bottle Up, and that can be found on Paw Patrol, the Dino movie soundtrack.

0: Britney Spears, she's acting goofy again. So I guess she posted a video yesterday, and she was dancing around talking about wanting to have another baby. Okay. Yeah, don't think that'll be happening anytime soon, but who knows? Okay, so I do know this. Friday, you can hang out with Z107 and Mike Summers because it's the Curry Motors Ford of Valpo Cruise Night. Yeah, it's from 5 to 7, and it's right at the corner of Roosevelt and Lincoln Way in Valpo. And here's the thing. If you want to partake, if you have a car that you want in Cruise Night, that's totally cool. It can be a brand new car. It can be a really old car, whatever you want, whatever you have. It's free to enter, and you'll be able to see Mike Summers, and he'll actually be broadcasting from the event from 5 to 7. So it's a great way to begin your weekend with Z107 at the Curry Motors Ford of Valpo Cruise Night. 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We'll also check traffic and weather.
1: The National Weather Service Chicago says flood warnings remain in effect for the Little Calumet River at Munster, Holman Avenue, and the Little Calumet River from Klein Avenue and Hammond downstream to confluence with Thorn Creek in South Holland, Illinois. Forecasters say a flood warning means water levels above flood stage are imminent or may already be occurring. Illinois is already setting records for most tornadoes in a year. Weather officials say the state has experienced at least 147 tornadoes so far in 2026, breaking the previous record of 142 set in 2024. Illinois also leads the country in tornadoes, according to preliminary data from the National Oceanic and Atmospheric Administration. From Green Zone at our website, this is Pollinator Week, June 22nd through the

0: 28th. In a Facebook post, Friends of Indiana Dunes said it's an event celebrated around the world to bring awareness to the ecosystem services provided by birds, bats, butterflies, bees, beetles, and other insects. To learn how to help, visit Pollinator Partnership's webpage, pollinator.org. Friends of Indiana Dunes says every day this week they're highlighting an Indiana Dunes Pollinator of the Day while sharing the role and beauty of pollinators native to duneland ecosystems, and today features the monarch butterfly. We have a link to see and read more at our website. Your forecast for the region coming up. I'm Laura Volushko.
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2: Bunching up on the westbound side of US 12 and 20 through the Miller Beach area right now in Etna, headed toward the I-65 interchange. Also, a northbound Klein Avenue jammed up just north of 8094, squeezing into that work zone. And then in Wanata, Route 421, big delays on either side and on top of the bridge. We got a crash scene at one end of that bridge just south of Route 30 in Wanata right now. 421, you'll want to choose an alternate. 219-405-7743, our hotline. Scott Rosenberg, Region News Team Traffic.
0: For northwest Indiana, highs in the upper 60s inland this afternoon, mid-60s near the lakefront. Winds out of the north 10 to 15 miles per hour, gusting up to 25. Beach hazard statement remains in effect through late tonight. High wave action and dangerous currents expected at Lake Michigan beaches. Mostly clear skies tonight, lows in the lower 50s. Tuesday, sunny with highs in the lower 70s inland, mid-60s near the lake. Tuesday night, partly cloudy, lows in the lower 50s. Wednesday, a chance of showers and thunderstorms, highs around the mid-70s.
3: It is 8:35 and 61 degrees in Coutts. It's 59 in Merivale. And speaking of Coutts, congratulations to both Coutts and Lake Central. They're both state baseball champions. It's been a busy weekend, and we're going to get a recap right now with the Region Sports Report.
4: With the Region Sports Network, this is Mike DeWan with a special Region Sports Report. Three local baseball teams competed in this past weekend's state championships at Victory Field in Indianapolis. The Andrean 59ers were seeking their record-setting 10th baseball state championship with a win over Guerin Catholic. But after an early start from the Golden Eagles, it was a deficit of which the 59ers could not come back from. Guerin Catholic defeated Andrean 9-1 for their first state title. Friday night's action closed at the 1A class, with top-ranked Couch taking on Northeast Dubois. With a memorable performance by Couch pitcher Billy Miller, only two runs were needed. It is the first state championship of any sport in school history. Here's how the final out sounded on the Region Sports Network.
5: Miller nods, goes with the 0-1 pitch. It's a bouncer towards shortstop. Garrett is there. He throws to second, and they've done it! The Mustangs are state champs!
4: The final game of our coverage for the 2025-26 sports season was the 4A final, as Lake Central faced off against Bloomington South. Lake Central scored early, while sophomore pitcher Owen Koprzynski went the distance, as LC shut down Bloomington 4-0 to take home their second state championship in three seasons.
6: First pitch. Popped up! Left side! Robinson makes the catch! And Lake Central captures their second state championship.
4: That will be all from us until the fall season. Until then, stay up to date with Region Sports and follow us on Instagram, X, Facebook, YouTube, TikTok, and on the web at regionsports.com. For the last time until the fall, I'm Mike DeWan with the Region Sports Network, the only game in town.

All right, the Porter County Fair is a month away, and we've got some great acts playing the grandstand this year, like Kane, also Max McNown, Trace Atkins, Bailey Zimmerman, and Florida. If you want to get tickets to any of these shows, you can still get them, but I would get them sooner rather than later because they probably won't be around as we get closer to the fair. And those tickets are available at PorterCountyFair.com. Time now for some music news. Now, just so we all understand, the most important issue right now is not the cost of groceries, it's not the war with Iran, it's not high gas prices, it's who's going to be at Taylor Swift's wedding. We all know that. Now, on that front, we have an important update, okay? Blake Lively is back in. Well, maybe. One source says that Taylor and Blake have had some, quote, loose conversations to test the waters to get the trust back. Another source claims that Taylor has already invited Blake, and a third source says that Blake has already picked out her dress and is planning to be there. Quote, she doesn't want to be seen as not going to the wedding because her image is very important to her. I guess we'll find out. Rod Stewart almost fainted while performing Young Turks Friday night in Utah. He had to receive a breathing treatment from an oxygen tank, and he recently came under fire for canceling a show less than an hour before start time because of, quote, an acute upper respiratory infection that resulted in laryngitis. But then he took a private jet to attend a World Cup game that same day. Harry

0: 50 after suffering a severe stroke. Carey underwent 2 surgeries and spent several days in intensive care before passing away peacefully with his wife Linda by his side. A GoFundMe has been created to help his family, and they did share updates throughout his hospitalization and continue to raise those funds. Carey joined the band in 1997, helping launch its breakthrough success with hits including Kiss Me and There She Goes. In addition to Sixpence None the Richer, he also worked with Counting Crows and country singer Lee Bryce. That is Z107 Music News.
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2: Still seeing some holdover delays on that bridge just south of Route 30 on Route 421 in Wanata with a crash scene there. But things have improved and traffic's moving a lot better through there, particularly on the northbound side. Southbound still slow over that bridge, and we still have some folks waiting to get through that signal right there at 421 and Route 30 with some added congestion as well. Something you'd like to tell us now or throughout the day, give us a call, 219-405-7743. Our hotline, Scott Rosenberg, Region News Team Traffic.
3: For northwest Indiana, highs around the upper 60s inland this afternoon, only in the mid-60s near the lakefront. Winds out of the north 10 to 15 miles per hour, gusts up to 25. Beach hazard statement remains in effect through late tonight. High wave action and dangerous currents expected at Lake Michigan beaches. Mostly clear tonight with lows in the lower 50s. Tuesday, a few clouds, highs in the lower 70s inland, mid-60s near the lake. Tuesday night, lows in the lower 50s. Chance of showers and thunderstorms Wednesday, highs around the mid-70s.
0: It is 8:52 and 62 degrees in Hobart and also 62 in Griffith.
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2: Talks between the U.S. and Iran are set to continue in Switzerland this week after an initial meeting Sunday. The two sides held first discussions on the memorandum of understanding that aims to come up with a concrete plan to end the war in 60 days. UK Prime Minister Keir Starmer is stepping down after 2 years. His resignation today marks the seventh different prime minister over the past decade. Former Federal Reserve Chairman Alan Greenspan has died. He was 100. The American economist died as a result of complications from Parkinson's disease. He served as chairman for nearly 20 years under Presidents Ronald Reagan, George H.W. Bush, Bill Clinton, and George W. Bush. He was known for what was called Greenspeak.
3: The housing market in the United States is quite heterogeneous.
2: He said he did that when he didn't want to answer a congressman's question, so he made the answer so obtuse the puzzled lawmaker would leave happy. I'm Michael Kastner.
4: Indiana Governor Mike Braun has declared a state of disaster emergency for 63 Indiana counties impacted by severe weather from June 6th through June 18th. They include Lake, Porter, LaPorte, Newton, and Jasper counties. The Indiana Department of Homeland Security says they've opened applications to the State Disaster Relief Fund for residents whose property was damaged from the flooding, severe storms, and tornadoes in those counties. Officials say the State Disaster Relief Fund is only for individuals who are uninsured or underinsured. Funds can be used for repairing, replacing, or restoring property that is the primary residence of the applicant and cannot be used to help pay insurance deductibles. In Valparaiso, the Valparaiso Police Department announces the Purple Envelope Program in recognition of Alzheimer's and Brain Awareness Month. The voluntary initiative includes a window sticker that discreetly alerts first responders the driver may have a memory impairment, helping officers tailor their communication and response. It also includes a purple envelope where emergency contact information can be kept and important documents can be stored. The program is intended for those with Alzheimer's disease, dementia, or other cognitive conditions who continue to drive independently. It may also be kept in a vehicle that an individual with a memory impairment regularly rides in, even if they no longer drive.

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2: I-80-94, the Bourbon Expressway on the westbound side. We've got a crash now with the left lane closed just past Indianapolis Boulevard, and traffic starting to back up with that. You'll hit those delays shortly after Klein as you're headed toward Indianapolis Boulevard right now. Once again, you favor the right-hand side because it's the left lane that's blocked there. That's westbound 8094, that crashing just past Indianapolis Boulevard. 219-405-7743, our hotline. Scott Rosenberg, Region News Team Traffic.
0: For northwest Indiana, highs around the upper 60s inland this afternoon, only in the mid-60s near the lakefront. Winds out of the north 10 to 15 miles per hour, gusts up to 25. Beach hazard statement remains in effect through late tonight. High wave action and dangerous currents expected at Lake Michigan beaches. Mostly clear tonight with lows in the lower 50s. Tuesday, a few clouds, highs in the lower 70s inland, mid-60s near the lake. Tuesday night, lows in the lower 50s. Chance of showers and thunderstorms Wednesday, highs around the mid-70s.
3: At 9:05, it's 59 degrees in Valparaiso, 60 in South Haven, and along the lake in Gary, it's 64 degrees.

0: 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Plus, Northwest Indiana's news, traffic, and weather. 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

0: All right, so Friday means 50-50 Friday deals. We have three this week. One, oh, this will be a lot of fun for the entire family or a group of friends. The Woe Zone at Wahala Beach. Yeah, that's in Whiting. 50% off. Or how about Gitonia Greek Grill in Valparaiso? They have, can I just tell you, they have the best lemon rice soup. I mean, all their food is good, but their lemon rice soup, I think, is just absolutely to die for. And Chomp Cheesesteaks and More. Went there, had an awesome Reuben there in Chesterton. So if you want to get any of these half-price gift certificates, you just got to be online at 9 o'clock Friday morning at z1071fm.com.
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2: NIPSCO, with support from the NiSource Charitable Foundation, says it is mobilizing resources to assist with relief and recovery efforts in Lake County following the devastating storm June 11th. To support impacted families and communities, NIPSCO says it is presenting a $25,000 gift from the NiSource Charitable Foundation to the Salvation Army of Northwest Indiana and partnering with local organizations to host a community relief event happening today, Monday, June 22nd, from 10 a.m. to 4 p.m. at 6121 Cleveland Street in Merrillville. About 30 NIPSCO volunteers will be distributing box lunches, toiletry kits, and household supplies, including cleaning items, and United Way will be providing charging stations for visitors to charge devices. Led by the Salvation Army of Northwest Indiana with assistance from NIPSCO, the utility company says today's community drive will bring together partners, including the Food Bank of Northwest Indiana, Ross Township Trustee's Office, Indiana Department of Homeland Security, and United Way of Northwest Indiana to provide immediate support to residents impacted by the storm. Couts and Lake Central are both state baseball champions. The Couts Mustangs beat Northeast Du Bois 2-0 in Class 1A to capture their first state title in any sport.
3: Miller nods, goes with the 0-1 pitch. It's a bouncer towards shortstop. Garrett is there. He throws to second, and they've done it! The Mustangs are state champs!
2: The Mustangs finished the season with a 32-1 record. In Class 4A, meanwhile, Lake Central blanked Bloomington South 4-0 to win their second state title in 3 years and their third overall.
4: Popped up! Left side! Robinson makes the catch!
2: Thanks to Region Sports Network for the audio. Andrean came up short in 3A, losing 9-3 to Guerin Catholic. Still a great season for the 59ers, finishing 31-4 on the season. We'll get a special report from Region Sports Network again today at lunchtime at 12:30 and tonight at 6:30. 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I'm Laura Volushko.
5: I'm Scott Rosenberg with the Region News traffic update. Still at the left lane closed westbound 80-94 right after Indianapolis Boulevard with a crash scene. So traffic back up from the Gary Corridor on into the Hammond area as you travel west on 80-94. Some brief eastbound delays coming up to that crash scene as well, just past Calumet Avenue. 219-405-7743, our hotline. Scott Rosenberg with the Region News traffic update.
2: For Northwest Indiana, highs in the upper 60s inland this afternoon, mid-60s near the lakefront. Winds out of the north 10 to 15 miles per hour, gusting up to 25. Beach hazard statement remains in effect through late tonight. High wave action and dangerous currents expected at Lake Michigan beaches. Mostly clear skies tonight, lows in the lower 50s. Tuesday, sunny with highs in the lower 70s inland, mid-60s near the lake. Tuesday night, partly cloudy, lows in the lower 50s. Wednesday, a chance of showers and thunderstorms, highs around the mid-70s.
0: It is 9:36 right now and 64 degrees in Portage and 61 in Munster. Z100.

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1: 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I'm from the dirty, but that Chico nice. Y'all call it a moment, I call it life.

0: Monday again.
1: Monday.
0: Okay. So as I feel like every day that we wake up, and I know that you're totally obsessed with this, every day we wake up, there's a new twist to the Jelly Roll Bunny XO saga. It's like a soap opera.
1: It is. Like, people say it might be a PR stunt. If it is, it's going to make me like him a lot less. Because I don't think that's okay.
0: See, I don't think necessarily that it's a PR stunt.
1: I don't think it is.
0: I think they just have a really jacked up relationship.
1: Well, some people are suggesting that it is. I don't think it is. And I am obsessed with it. Because,
0: I know.
1: Like, I'm just in mega disbelief. And I'm also like, if you say you're not going to talk about the divorce,
0: then don't talk about it.
1: Then stop.
0: But
1: like,
0: he's got a vlog up now about
1: Well,
0: it.
1: Then you post this. Okay, and I have to say something about the vlog because I watched her 54-minute podcast.
0: Okay.
1: That's when you know you have a problem. You watch the whole 54 minutes. And then I watched his vlog of 9 minutes.
0: Wait, you watched the whole thing?
1: Yes, because
0: I don't have the patience.
1: And I got to say some of the things. Okay, so here's the timeline. Thursday night in New York.
0: Uh-huh.

0: I'm watching it. She says that they were having communication issues for a while because she was having this IVF journey and she had lost 4 embryos. They were trying to have a kid together.
1: I heard a little bit about that.
0: Over the last 2 years, they were trying to have a kid together. And she said that she lost her mom like in 2022, 2024, she lost her dad. And then over the course of the last 2 years, she's lost 4 embryos and she felt like she stopped being as extroverted as she was and went into herself.
1: Yeah.
0: And normally, she said she's the one who chased Jelly Roll. She even said, I loved him more than he, and okay. I loved him always more than he loved me.
1: Okay, so stop right there for
0: a
1: minute.
0: Yes, pause.
1: And tell me what you know about this.
0: Okay.
1: So, yes, I've heard all of what you just said. I just didn't, like, witness the whole thing. I think I probably heard through you.
0: Don't worry, I got you. You don't have to watch the 54 minutes. She's already got, like, 3 million views.
1: So, okay, but they still want to have a child together.
0: Right. And they still are, according to Bunny, which Jelly Roll said that podcast is all the truth. So, I mean, technically, according to both of them.
1: I don't understand. And I did hear. Okay, so what I heard, and maybe you heard this too, that whenever they fought.
0: Yeah.
1: There would be somebody going, well, let's just go to the divorce lawyers. Like, it was okay. One of those veiled threats. Okay?
0: So that wasn't always, though, because they usually didn't fight.
1: Okay, but what I heard was they had a fight on Mother's Day.
0: Yes.
1: And the fight on Mother's Day, she dropped the whole divorce word again. And this time he took it seriously and it caught her off guard.
0: Well, she never said it. She never said it before then. She said always the runner and she was always the chaser and she always chased him.
1: Okay.
0: He was always the one that wanted to run at any sign of trouble. Mm-hmm. So whenever they had issues, they wouldn't communicate. And especially during this IVF journey, she felt like they didn't communicate much at all.
1: So
0: then on Mother's Day, they got into some argument. She didn't elaborate on what it was about. It went back and forth. And then finally she goes, well, then why don't you file the expletive divorce papers then?
1: Right. Right, that's what I heard too.
0: And then she packed a bag. She left to cool down. She said she didn't really mean it, but she said it, and she never usually says what she doesn't mean. So the fact that she said it,
1: he was like, she meant it.
0: All right, I'm out. And he filed the divorce papers by the time they spoke next.
1: Okay, so my uneducated prediction is that this divorce will not happen.
0: I mean, I have a feeling it's going to get drawn out. But here's the other thing that a lot of people are mad about. Again, Bunny's podcast revealed this, and Jelly Roll said every word of it is the truth. Bunny said that Jelly Roll is already dating.
1: I heard that too.
0: Mother's Day was last month. They dated. They were married for 10 years. So it's like, what? And so a lot of people don't know how to feel about that. How are you dating
1: so
0: quick?
1: Well, and how is it?
0: And he's ready to settle down, according to Bunny.
1: That's nuts. But what I also find nuts is that in that same time, like within like 10 minutes, it seems like, she says that he's dating, but they're going to have a child together.
0: And she's also still calling him her husband.
1: Nuts.
0: Yep.
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1: Talks between the U.S. and Iran are expected to continue throughout the week in Switzerland after an initial high-level meeting on Sunday. The two sides, with a U.S. team led by Vice President J.D. Vance, held discussions on the Memorandum of Understanding that aims to come up with a concrete plan to end the war in 60 days. Iran wants to see assets unfrozen and an end to the fighting between Israel and Hezbollah in Lebanon. British Prime Minister Keir Starmer is stepping down. He announced this morning that he's resigning after having won a landslide in 2024. And former Fed Chair Alan Greenspan has died. He was 100. More from Monica Nelson.
2: Greenspan led the Fed for nearly 20 years, guiding the U.S. economy through major events like the 1987 market crash and the dot-com boom. He's remembered as one of the most influential economic leaders of the time. Tributes are coming in from across the world.
1: I'm Michael Kastner.
3: NIPSCO, with support from the NiSource Charitable Foundation, says it is mobilizing resources to assist with relief and recovery efforts in Lake County following the devastating storm June 11th. To support impacted families and communities, NIPSCO says it is presenting a $25,000 gift from the NiSource Charitable Foundation to the Salvation Army of Northwest Indiana and partnering with local organizations to host a community relief event happening today, Monday, June 22nd, from 10 a.m. to 4 p.m. at 6121 Cleveland Street in Merrillville. About 30 NIPSCO volunteers will be distributing box lunches, toiletry kits, and household supplies, including cleaning items, and United Way will be providing charging stations for visitors to charge devices. Led by the Salvation Army of Northwest Indiana with assistance from NIPSCO, the utility company says today's community drive will bring together partners, including the Food Bank of Northwest Indiana, Ross Township Trustee's Office, Indiana Department of Homeland Security, and United Way of Northwest Indiana, to provide immediate support to residents impacted by the storm. Couts and Lake Central are both state baseball champions. The Couts Mustangs beat Northeast Du Bois 2-0 in Class 1A to capture their first state title in any sport.
4: Miller nods. Goes with the 0-1 pitch. It's a bouncer towards shortstop. Garrett is there. He throws to second, and they've done it! The Mustangs are state champs!
3: The Mustangs finished the season with a 32-1 record. In Class 4A, meanwhile, Lake Central blanked Bloomington South 4-0 to win their second state title in 3 years and their third overall.
5: Popped up! Left side! Robinson makes the catch!
3: Thanks to Region Sports Network for the audio. Andrean came up short in 3A, losing 9-3 to Guerin Catholic. Still a great season for the 59ers, finishing 31-4 on the season. We'll get a special report from Region Sports Network again today at lunchtime at 12:30 and tonight at 6:30. 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
7: I'm Scott Rosenberg with the Region News Traffic Update. Delays westbound on the Borman Expressway after an earlier crash near Indianapolis Boulevard. NDOT reporting that crash scene largely cleared, but we're still seeing delays from just after Grant Street all the way over to Indianapolis Boulevard on the westbound side, and delays coming into Indiana past the state line on over to the Boulevard on the eastbound side. 219-405-7743, our hotline. Scott Rosenberg.

0: Greenberg with a region news traffic update.
1: For Northwest Indiana, highs in the upper 60s inland this afternoon, mid-60s near the lakefront. Winds out of the north 10 to 15 miles per hour, gusting up to 25. Beach hazard statement remains in effect through late tonight. High wave action and dangerous currents expected at Lake Michigan beaches. Mostly clear skies tonight, lows in the lower 50s. Tuesday, sunny with highs in the lower 70s inland, mid-60s near the lake. Tuesday night, partly cloudy, lows in the lower 50s. Wednesday, a chance of showers and thunderstorms, highs around the mid-70s.

Well, it's not going to rain today, Adele, so we don't have to set fire to things, okay? It is the 107.1. It looks like it's going to stay pretty much partly cloudy for most of the day with a high of 70. And then pretty much the rest of this week, beginning on Wednesday, rain and rain and rain some more. So we can bring out the pyromaniacs later this week. 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

0: 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It is Z1071. I'm Katie, and it is another Monday. Hopefully, Brooke Hunter got you up and moving already. But in case you've forgotten the steps of what to do when another work week rolls around, we got you covered.
1: Get your coffee. 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

0: Question of the day, we're going to talk about it in an hour on our Z1071 Facebook page. You can find us there. We'll also take a look at what is trending online with the Viral Spiral at 1:30 this afternoon. And if Dad didn't seem to like your gift on Father's Day, maybe it's because you got him that stereotypical dad thing.
1: Summer weather in the region. It brings the heat.
2: Temperatures are going to surge, and as a result, it's going to get hot around here.
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Hope you had a good Father's Day from Z1071. I'm Katie, keeping you company on the job. And if you felt like Dad didn't really like his gift this year, there might be a reason why. And we'll see if this is your reason in 6 minutes on Z1071.

0: If your dad didn't seem all that excited about getting new fishing gear on Father's Day, there may be a clear reason why. It's Katie on Z107. Now, for the record, I like to fish. I can't take the fish off my own hook because I get nervous, but I like a good catch and release situation. Does dad like it, though? That is the question. For some reason, when people don't know what to buy dad, they assume that he wants to spend his weekends on the dock with a hook in the lake. But there's a pretty good chance he doesn't actually fish, has never fished, and has never shown any kind of interest in learning how to fish. And say dad does like to fish, he probably wants to buy his own rod and reel. That means the one that you proudly wrapped up, there's a decent chance that it's headed straight to the garage right next to the exercise equipment from 3 Father's Days ago.
1: In Hammond, NDOT says the ramp from southbound Indianapolis Boulevard to eastbound I-80-94 is scheduled to be closed for about a week and a half while crews complete drainage improvements. The temporary ramp closure is set to end by midnight Thursday, July 2nd. A posted detour will direct drivers east on U.S. 20 Michigan Avenue to southbound Klein Avenue, providing access to eastbound 80-94. NDOT said shoulder closures are in place through July at select ramps along the corridor as crews prepare for flex road construction. In Porter County, the Indiana Department of Transportation is advising motorists of upcoming lane closures on eastbound Interstate 94 between State Road 249 and U.S. 20 near Burns Harbor, beginning on or after Wednesday, June 24th. The right lane and shoulder of I-94 will be closed through early July for pavement patching work near mile marker 21. NDOT says 3 travel lanes will be shifted to the left. Motorists are advised to expect changing traffic patterns in the area. In Valparaiso, the Valparaiso Police Department announces the Purple Envelope Program in recognition of Alzheimer's and Brain Awareness Month. The voluntary initiative includes a window sticker that discreetly alerts first responders the driver may have a memory impairment, helping officers tailor their communication and response. It also includes a purple envelope where emergency contact information can be kept and important documents can be stored. The program is intended for those with Alzheimer's disease, dementia, or other cognitive conditions who continue to drive independently. It may also be kept in a vehicle that an individual with a memory impairment regularly rides in, even if they no longer drive. We've shared more information on the Region News Team Facebook page. Your forecast for the region coming up. I'm Laura Voluschko. For northwest Indiana, highs around the upper 60s inland this afternoon, only in the mid-60s near the lakefront. Winds out of the north 10 to 15 miles per hour, gusts up to 25. Beach hazard statement remains in effect through late tonight. High wave action and dangerous currents expected at Lake Michigan beaches. Mostly clear tonight with lows in the lower 50s. Tuesday, a few clouds, highs in the lower 70s inland, mid-60s near the lake. Tuesday night, lows in the lower 50s. Chance of showers and thunderstorms Wednesday, highs around the mid-70s.

0: That is the song you heard in Toy Story 5 on Z107.1, Taylor Swift original. I knew it, I knew you. I'm Katie, and for the first time in 11 years, a new restaurant has been crowned the top of the food chain, and you're going to hear what restaurant is on top, okay, for this year. That's coming up next on Z107.
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0: think anyone in the fast food industry saw this coming, especially Chick-fil-A. It's Katie on Z107, and after more than a decade on top, Chick-fil-A has officially lost its crown as America's highest-rated quick-service restaurant. Customer reviews knocked them out of the number one spot and handed it over to our new fast food leader, Jersey Mike's.
1: A sub above.
0: But the biggest factor that it came down to was speed. So congratulations to Jersey Mike's for bringing the fast back to fast food, because apparently 3 minutes is just long enough for us to start asking for the manager.
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2: Negotiators from the U.S. and Iran are expected to continue talking this week in Switzerland after an initial high-stakes meeting yesterday. Keir Simmons reports. Vice President J.D. Vance, who's leading the U.S. negotiating team, describes yesterday as a very, very good day.
3: He says they made progress on a number of fronts, including, he says, keeping the Strait of Hormuz open, deconfliction in Lebanon, and allowing nuclear inspectors back into Iran.
2: Charlie Kirk's accused murderer is back in a Utah courtroom today. The judge is expected to rule on a motion from Tyler Robinson's defense team seeking contempt against prosecutor Christopher Ballard. They accuse him of talking to the media about his opinions on Robinson's guilt. And Toy Story 5 is enjoying the biggest opening of the year. It led the weekend domestic box office, bringing in over $160 million. I'm Michael Kastner.
4: Indiana Governor Mike Braun has declared a state of disaster emergency for 63 Indiana counties impacted by severe weather from June 6th through June 18th. They include Lake, Porter, LaPorte, Newton, and Jasper counties. The Indiana Department of Homeland Security says they've opened applications to the State Disaster Relief Fund for residents whose property was damaged from the flooding, severe storms, and tornadoes in those counties. Officials say the State Disaster Relief Fund is only for individuals who are uninsured or underinsured. Funds can be used for repairing, replacing, or restoring property that is the primary residence of the applicant and cannot be used to help pay insurance deductibles. In Valparaiso, the Valparaiso Police Department announces the Purple Envelope Program in recognition of Alzheimer's and Brain Awareness Month. The voluntary initiative includes a window sticker that discreetly alerts first responders the driver may have a memory impairment, helping officers tailor their communication and response. It also includes a purple envelope where emergency contact information can be kept and important documents can be stored. The program is intended for those with Alzheimer's disease, dementia, or other cognitive conditions who continue to drive independently. It may also be kept in a vehicle that an individual with a memory impairment regularly rides in, even if they no longer drive. We've shared more information on the Region News Team Facebook page. 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
4: For Northwest Indiana, high

Around the upper 60s inland this afternoon, only in the mid-60s near the lakefront. Winds out of the north 10 to 15 miles per hour, gusts up to 25. Beach hazard statement remains in effect through late tonight. High wave action and dangerous currents expected at Lake Michigan beaches. Mostly clear tonight with lows in the lower 50s. Tuesday, a few clouds, highs in the lower 70s inland, mid-60s near the lake. Tuesday night, lows in the lower 50s. Chance of showers and thunderstorms Wednesday, highs around the mid-70s.

Did you see Sam's Club got a new logo? Yep, it's very corporate America of them, if I do say so myself. It's kind of minimalist energy. And I'm not just saying that as the only person saying that. I mean, a lot of people on social media are saying the same thing. And I was just having this discussion with my brother the other day. Because if you might have heard, some of the Pizza Huts are actually throwing it back to their glory days. They're bringing back the salad bar. They're bringing back all those things that we remember from like 10, 15 years ago. And it gave it spunk, right? I remember McDonald's used to have colorful play places, and now it's all gray. If you drive by a McDonald's that just got recently renovated, it's like gray in corporate America. And it's like, what happened to the color and the spunk of the world?

0: listening to the Regions playlist, Z1071. Good morning, I'm Katie Day. Hope you had a good weekend. Today, there are a few celebrities who are living it up for their birthday, and happy birthday wishes go out to Meryl Streep, who is 77 today. She is a legendary actress who won Academy Awards for Best Actress for Sophie's Choice and The Iron Lady.
1: We will stand on principle, or we will not stand at all.
0: With over 20 Academy Award nods, she's achieved more nominations than any other actor or actress in film history. Most recently, though, Meryl Streep returned to the big screen in the sequel to The Devil Wears Prada.
2: Oh, that's not what you're wearing to the dinner. That's all.
0: Happy 77th birthday to Meryl Streep. Also celebrating a birthday today is Sean Kaufman, who is 26 today. He's an actor known for his role as Steven in The Summer I Turned Pretty.
3: So you want to tell me what got you all worked up, or just be bros and pretend this never happened?
0: Happy birthday to Sean Kaufman. And Cyndi Lauper is 73 today. She is a pop singer who first gained notoriety for her song That They Do. And I'm sure Cyndi Lauper has some fun planned for her 73rd birthday. Happy birthday to you, Cyndi. Now, if you or somebody you know is celebrating a birthday, you can always celebrate with us on the Regions playlist, Z107. Just let us know your birthday's coming up on Facebook at Z107.1. And when it's your birthday, we shout you out just like we do every day a few minutes after noon. Be part of our birthday shout-out by finding us on Facebook, Z107.1.
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2: Take a seat. Right over there. Sat on the stairs. Stay or leave.

You're on the job with Z1071. I'm Katie, and our question of the day up on Facebook. Feel free to join the conversation there. Today's question is, if you had a menu item named after you, what would it be and where would you be able to order it from? Let us know. We're going to read some of your answers in 7 minutes on Z107. There ain't

0: Red Hot Chili Peppers on Z107.1. It is the Regents playlist. I'm Katie Day. And the question of the day is up on Facebook. Feel free to join the conversation there. Today's question is, if you had a menu item named after you, what would it be and where would you be able to order it? And I just posted this, so not too many answers yet. But this is inspired by my uncle, who happens to have a food item, specifically a burger named after him at Martini's in Valparaiso. And every time we go, he makes it a point to point out the food item named after him. At first, I thought it was a joke, but I think it's actually named in his honor. And if I had a menu item named after me, it would have to be the caramel swirl iced coffee at Dunkin', because I go so much to get it. I go a little too often, and I'll get a caramel swirl iced coffee with just cream, no sugar. And I think that they could see me coming by now. They probably recognize my car when it pulls up. If you had a menu item named after you, what would it be, and where would you be able to order it? Let us know on Facebook at Z107.
1: The National Weather Service Chicago says flood warnings remain in effect for the Little Calumet River at Munster, Holman Avenue, and the Little Calumet River from Klein Avenue and Hammond downstream to confluence with Thorn Creek in South Holland, Illinois. Forecasters say a flood warning means water levels above flood stage are imminent or may already be occurring. Illinois is already setting records for most tornadoes in a year. Weather officials say the state has experienced at least 147 tornadoes so far in 2026, breaking the previous record of 142 set in 2024. Illinois also leads the country in tornadoes, according to preliminary data from the National Oceanic and Atmospheric Administration. From Green Zone at our website, this is Pollinator Week, June 22nd through the 28th. In a Facebook post, Friends of Indiana Dunes said it's an event celebrated around the world to bring awareness to the ecosystem services provided by birds, bats, butterflies, bees, beetles, and other insects. To learn how to help, visit Pollinator Partnership's webpage, pollinator.org. Friends of Indiana Dunes says every day this week they're highlighting an Indiana Dunes Pollinator of the Day while sharing the role and beauty of pollinators native to duneland ecosystems, and today features the monarch butterfly. We have a link to see and read more at our website. Your forecast for the region coming up. I'm Laura Voluschko.
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1: For Northwest Indiana, highs in the upper 60s inland this afternoon, mid-60s near the lakefront. Winds out of the north 10 to 15 miles per hour, gusting up to 25. Beach hazard statement remains in effect through late tonight. High wave action and dangerous currents expected at Lake Michigan beaches. Mostly clear skies tonight, lows in the lower 50s. Tuesday, sunny with highs in the lower 70s inland, mid-60s near the lake. Tuesday night, partly cloudy, lows in the lower 50s. Wednesday, a chance of showers and thunderstorms, highs around the mid-70s.

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0: The average cost of a wedding in Indiana is around $25,000, with the cost per guest priced at approximately $224. So does that mean that we should up the amount on our wedding gift? It's Katie on Z107.1. We're talking to Hannah from Fort Wayne. What do you think?
1: See, I feel like it depends really how much you know the couple and how much you like them, you know? So I would, for me, if I really like the couple, I've known them for a couple of years, I'm doing $50 to maybe $100. But if it's just kind of like a pity invite, or if I don't know them that well,
0: a pity invite? What?
1: A pity invite.
0: How many weddings are you attending to people that you don't like?
1: Not that I don't like them, but I don't think they like me. Like a pity invite, you know? It's like, they need to fill the seat. We don't really know each other that well, that kind of thing. Or you're going with someone else, you know?
0: Oh, you're the plus one.
1: The plus one, exactly.
0: Okay, that but makes then, more sense.
1: Mm-hmm.
0: I was like, wow, you're just dishing out 25s to like longtime high school friends?
1: No, I would do that for like people, more acquaintances. Because, you know, sometimes people

0: people do have big weddings and they invite everyone they know that they've ever met.
1: True.
0: But with rising costs, I don't even know if people are having weddings at this point.
1: That is true. A lot of people are eloping. My friend actually just eloped in Tennessee, like a few weeks ago.
0: That's my plan. If I ever get married, I'll let you know and you can decide how much you want to give me.
1: Oh, hopefully I got some time.
0: I think you'll have a lot of time.
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0: Louisville today.
1: Talks between the U.S. and Iran are scheduled to last all week in Switzerland after an initial meeting yesterday. The two sides, with the U.S. team led by Vice President J.D. Vance, held first discussions on the Memorandum of Understanding that aims to come up with a concrete plan to end the war in 60 days. In the meantime, Iran has said the Strait of Hormuz remains closed to commercial traffic. The U.S. says it's completely open. Firefighters remain on the scene of a massive warehouse fire in Los Angeles that's been burning for days. Flare-ups continue at the site in Boyle Heights, where a blaze broke out at the cold storage facility Wednesday afternoon. The fire has been sending toxic smoke throughout the area, and Governor Gavin Newsom has declared a state of emergency. Music mogul Clive Davis has died at the age of 94. His family confirmed that he died at his home in New York City today. Davis was recently hospitalized related to respiratory problems. He's known for boosting the careers of Janis Joplin, Whitney Houston, Bruce Springsteen, Billy Joel, and also helping revitalize the careers of Carlos Santana, Rod Stewart, and Aretha Franklin. I'm Chris Caraggio.
2: NIPSCO, with support from the NiSource Charitable Foundation, says it is mobilizing resources to assist with relief and recovery efforts in Lake County following the devastating storm June 11th. To support impacted families and communities, NIPSCO says it is presenting a $25,000 gift from the NiSource Charitable Foundation to the Salvation Army of Northwest Indiana and partnering with local organizations to host a community relief event happening today, Monday, June 22nd, from 10 a.m. to 4 p.m. at 6121 Cleveland Street in Merrillville. About 30 NIPSCO volunteers will be distributing box lunches, toiletry kits, and household supplies, including cleaning items, and United Way will be providing charging stations for visitors to charge devices. Led by the Salvation Army of Northwest Indiana with assistance from NIPSCO, the utility company says today's community drive will bring together partners, including the Food Bank of Northwest Indiana, Ross Township Trustee's Office, Indiana Department of Homeland Security, and United Way of Northwest Indiana to provide immediate support to residents impacted by the storm. Couts and Lake Central are both state baseball champions. The Couts Mustangs beat Northeast Du Bois 2-0 in Class 1A to capture their first state title in any sport.
3: Miller nods, goes with the 0-1 pitch. It's a bouncer towards shortstop. Garrett is there. He throws to second, and they've done it! The Mustangs are state champs!
2: The Mustangs finished the season with a 32-1 record. In Class 4A, meanwhile, Lake Central blanked Bloomington South 4-0 to win their second state title in 3 years and their third overall.
4: Popped up! Left side! Robinson makes the catch!
2: Thanks to Region Sports Network for the audio. Andrean came up short in 3A, losing 9-3 to Guerin Catholic. Still a great season for the 59ers, finishing 31-4 on the season. We'll get a special report from Region Sports Network again today at lunchtime at 12:30 and tonight at 6:30. 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
6: We should sound the region traffic alert. In Hobart, County Line Road is closed for emergency work between State Road 130 and 10th Street due to a collapse in the southbound lane involving a culvert, according to the city of Hobart. So County Line Road closed between State Road 130 and 10th Street. 219-405-7743 is our hotline. Alicia Tassone with a region traffic alert.
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7: This is Region News Team Meteorologist Matt Wentz with a look at your forecast for Northwest Indiana. Beautiful afternoon shaping up. Sunshine, low humidity, temperatures in the low 70s for highs. Well, may hold in the upper 60s near the lakeshore. How about that for a summer day here in Northwest Indiana? Tonight, clear skies, mid to upper 50s, nice and cool tonight. And tomorrow, another beauty, sunshine, low to mid 70s for highs, a little bit cooler near the lakeshore. Our next shot at storms arrives on Wednesday. We're thinking afternoon and evening at this point. Otherwise, sunshine with increasing clouds before those storms arrive on Wednesday. We're in the upper 70s, so starting to warm up. Isolated storm, otherwise sunshine on Thursday. We're in the upper 70s again. Another storm chance Friday night into Saturday. But the big story is these below average temperatures staying in the 70s through Saturday. But then we see a pattern shift next week. It all starts Sunday into Monday with temperatures rising to near 90 probably next Monday and for much of next week. And that comes with thick humidity leading up to 4th of July. It'll feel a little bit more summer-like outside. I'm meteorologist Matt Wentz for Region News.

We are soaking up the sun and we are enjoying the ice cream this Friday, 12 to 2 at Bubbles Ice Cream Parlor in Michigan City. I'm Katie and we are going to be out there, the Z107 team, giving away some gift certificates for Bubbles, super cool color changing cups, hoodies, and t-shirts, okay? You've got 32 flavors of hand-scooped ice cream to choose from, including Dole Whips and grab-and-go treats like ice cream cake. It is going to be a blast. We'll see you out at Bubbles in Michigan City this Friday, 12 to 2. 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

0: Prince on the Regents playlist. It is Z1071. I'm Katie, and right now we're about a quarter after 12, so you know what time it is. Happy birthday to several people in the region today. Happy birthday to Russ O'Day, who was born in Hammond, but now lives in Molino, Florida, near Pensacola. Happy birthday to you. Happy birthday to Gracie's sister, Kennedy Stover. Enjoy your day. Happy birthday to Matt's friend over the weekend, Penny Radcliffe from Chesterton. Happy birthday to Tom Ferkel in Valparaiso. Hope you had a great birthday over the weekend. Happy birthday to Robin's mom, Lois, who celebrated over the weekend. Happy birthday to Justin DeWelter. Enjoy your day. Happy birthday to the best and most caring husband and father. Jamie wants to wish Eric from Cedar Lake a happy birthday. Happy birthday as well to Gabrielle's daughter, Morgan Shreves. Enjoy your birthday. And happy birthday to Amber's mom, Kim Klemp in Wheatfield. Enjoy your day. Now, if you or someone you know is celebrating a birthday, you can always celebrate with us by finding us on Facebook. Here's how.
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2: Stuck in traffic on the Borman, backup on Dickey Road, construction on the toll road.
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If you feel inundated with spam calls as of late, know that you're not crazy, but just how many are coming through? We're going to reveal that number, and you might be shocked in just 7 minutes of the Daily Fact on Z1071.

0: It is one of those everyday annoyances that we all understand, and that is spam calls. It can feel like you get hundreds of them, which wouldn't be that far off of an estimate. Hey, it's Katie Day, and this is your favorite part of the day. It is time for the Daily Fact. What is the Daily Fact, you might ask? It's a fun bit of information to share with your friends and coworkers as a way to break the ice. And how many spam calls do we actually get hit with every day? Here it is, the Daily Fact. Did you know that the Public Interest Research Group looked into this and they found that Americans face an average of 100 scam encounters every month, more than double the rate seen in many other countries. And some of those spam callers can be pretty bold. Just a few minutes ago, I received this call and I think he was trying to take my job.
1: Speaking to the owner, please.
0: The owner?
1: Yeah.
0: Of the station?
1: Station?
0: Who's this?
1: All right, this is Mike calling for credit card processing. That's right.
0: Well, this is a radio station.
1: I'm sorry, ma'am. You're hiring for a DJ? Maybe I'm qualified for that.
0: Give me your best tape.
1: Right now, or?
0: Yeah, right now.
1: I will prepare first. Yeah, I have a call coming in. Have a good day, ma'am.
0: Okay, bye. And I think it's safe to say this spam caller doesn't want to do spam calling anymore. That's your Daily Fact.
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3: Indiana Governor Mike Braun has declared a state of disaster emergency for 63 Indiana counties impacted by severe weather from June 6th through June 18th. They include Lake, Porter, LaPorte, Newton, and Jasper counties. The Indiana Department of Homeland Security says they've opened applications to the State Disaster Relief Fund for residents whose property was damaged from the flooding, severe storms, and tornadoes in those counties. Officials say the State Disaster Relief Fund is only for individuals who are uninsured or underinsured. Funds can be used for repairing, replacing, or restoring property that is the primary residence of the applicant and cannot be used to help pay insurance deductibles. In Valparaiso, the Valparaiso Police Department announces the Purple Envelope Program in recognition of Alzheimer's and Brain Awareness Month. The voluntary initiative includes a window sticker that discreetly alerts first responders the driver may have a memory impairment, helping officers tailor their communication and response. It also includes a purple envelope where emergency contact information can be kept and important documents can be stored. The program is intended for those with Alzheimer's disease, dementia, or other cognitive conditions who continue to drive independently. It may also be kept in a vehicle that an individual with a memory impairment regularly rides in, even if they no longer drive. We've shared more information on the Region News Team Facebook page.

0: Center records show American teens abusing over-the-counter medications at an alarming rate, officials say. Tammy Trujillo reports.
1: A recent health advisory from America's Poison Centers cited a concerning rise in cases of allergy and sleep medication abuse in teens between the ages of 13 and 19. Cases involving sleep and allergy medications rose by 32%. America's Poison Centers is urging adults to store all medications safely and out of reach of kids and teens.
0: Your forecast for the region coming up. I'm Laura Voluschko. For Northwest Indiana, highs in the upper 60s inland this afternoon, mid-60s near the lakefront. Winds out of the north 10 to 15 miles per hour, gusting up to 25. Beach hazard statement remains in effect through late tonight. High wave action and dangerous currents expected at Lake Michigan beaches. Mostly clear skies tonight, lows in the lower 50s. Tuesday, sunny with highs in the lower 70s inland, mid-60s near the lake. Tuesday night, partly cloudy, lows in the lower 50s. Wednesday, a chance of showers and thunderstorms, highs around the mid-70s.
2: With the Region Sports Network, this is Mike DeWan with a special Region Sports report. Three local baseball teams competed in this past weekend's state championships at Victory Field in Indianapolis. The Andrean 59ers were seeking their record-setting 10th baseball state championship with a win over Guerin Catholic. But after an early start from the Golden Eagles, it was a deficit of which the 59ers could not come back from. Guerin Catholic defeated Andrean 9-1 for their first state title. Friday night's action closed at the 1A class, with top-ranked Couch taking on Northeast Dubois. With a memorable performance by Couch pitcher Billy Miller, only two runs were needed. It is the first state championship of any sport in school history. Here's how the final out sounded on the Region Sports Network.
3: Miller nods, goes with the 0-1 pitch. It's a bouncer towards shortstop. Garrett is there. He throws to second, and they've done it! The Mustangs are state champs!
2: The final game of our coverage for the 2025-26 sports season was the 4A final, as Lake Central faced off against Bloomington South. Lake Central scored early, while sophomore pitcher Owen Koprzynski went the distance, as LC shut down Bloomington 4-0 to take home their second state championship in three seasons.
4: First pitch. Popped up. Left side. Robinson makes the catch. And Lake Central captures their second state championship.
2: That will be all from us until the fall season. Until then, stay up to date with Region Sports and follow us on Instagram, X, Facebook, YouTube, TikTok, and on the web at regionsports.com. For the last time until the fall, I'm Mike DeWan with the Region Sports Network, the only game in town.

hair stopped growing. Is that even a thing? 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Maybe it's a metaphor. 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

0: 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What do you think this is? 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
2: Music mogul Clive Davis has died at the age of 94. His family confirmed that he passed away today at his home in New York City. He was recently hospitalized related to respiratory problems. Davis is known for boosting the careers of Janis Joplin, Whitney Houston, Billy Joel, Bruce Springsteen, while also helping revitalize the careers of Carlos Santana, Rod Stewart, and Aretha Franklin. Davis was well known as the president of Columbia and Arista Records. He was inducted into the Rock and Roll Hall of Fame in 2000 as a non-performer. Discussions are ongoing between the U.S. and Iran in Switzerland. The U.S. team is led by Vice President J.D. Vance. Iran wants to see assets unfrozen and an end to the fighting between Israel and Iran-backed Hezbollah in Lebanon. The U.S. wants Iran to give up nuclear ambitions, including the enrichment of uranium. Iran has said that the Strait of Hormuz remains closed to commercial traffic, while the U.S. says it's completely open. And Treasury Secretary Scott Bessent said the U.S. will now allow Iran to sell oil under a temporary 60-day license. I'm Chris Caraggio.
3: In Merrillville, the town says many resources are available today to those affected by the June 11th tornado. Several volunteer organizations are handing out free supplies and food at 61st Avenue and Taft Street. They will be there until 5 p.m. today or until supplies run out. Volunteers from NIPSCO have teamed up with Team Rubicon today to assist with storm cleanup as well. Volunteers from Indiana American Water will be assisting tomorrow. If you need help with cleanup of your tornado-damaged property, please call 211 to be added to the list. United Way Northwest Indiana recently announced the launch of its 2026 Community Impact Grant Program, an initiative designed to fund innovative solutions that improve the lives of working families across Lake, Porter, Jasper, Newton, and Stark counties. It's meant for programs that address the challenges facing households who work hard every day yet struggle to afford the basics. United Way Northwest Indiana says it will award grants ranging from $5,000 to $150,000 to eligible nonprofit organizations providing direct services within its five-county service area. Applications will be accepted through July 31st, with funding decisions anticipated by September 30th, and distributions beginning in October. In Porter County, Indiana Dunes Tourism, together with local partners, is launching an Indiana Dunes Arts and Culture Trail. Each location will feature a commissioned sand and steel themed postcard, and visitors can collect one at each location by downloading the Indiana Dunes Tourism app and digitally checking in. The trail officially launches during the Valparaiso Sand and Steel Art Festival this Saturday, June 27th. At launch, the trail will highlight 14 arts and culture organizations. The postcards feature artwork from regional artists. 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I'm Jamie Foster with the Region News Team.
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3: For Northwest Indiana, partly sunny skies this afternoon with highs around 70, mostly clear tonight with temperatures falling into the low 50s. Sunny

skies again on Tuesday with highs in the low 70s, low 50s Tuesday night under partly cloudy skies. Mostly sunny Wednesday with a slight chance of thunderstorms in the afternoon, highs in the upper 70s. Showers are likely Wednesday night with lows around 60. Upper 70s again on Thursday with mostly sunny skies, partly cloudy Thursday night with lows in the upper 50s. Near 80 on Friday with lots of sunshine. That's your region forecast.

Taylor Swift on Z107.1. A lot of people have been following their love story, Travis Kelce and Taylor Swift, trying to figure out when is the big day. Well, it seems like that 4th of July estimate, that July 3rd date, it might not be too far off, because all the evidence proves that Travis Kelce and Taylor Swift each had their bachelor and bachelorette parties this weekend, and I'm just waiting for the pictures for it, because Taylor Swift knows how to pick her gal pals. Here's you two on Z107.

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You

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Ask any person who lives in the United States and they'll tell you it's just a condiment. But for every international traveler who's been in the States visiting because of the World Cup, they are becoming obsessed with this condiment that is totally American. They're trying to sneak it back to their countries with them. You're going to hear more about that in just 6 minutes with the Viral Spiral.

0: Olivia Dean on the Regents playlist. It is Z1071. I'm Katie Day, and hopefully this spares you from the inevitable social media scroll later today. I think we all saw this coming, okay? Toy Story 5 just landed the year's biggest debut with a whopping $160 million they brought in at the box office this weekend. That is the second largest opening for an animated movie in history, only behind The Incredibles 2. Now, I remember a few weeks ago when Elmo tweeted during the NBA Finals that he hopes both teams have fun. Well, New York Knicks fans were upset by the comment, considering Sesame Street's actually based in New York. And Elmo has definitely learned his lesson, because he officially picked a side when it comes to the World Cup.
1: Just to be clear, Elmo wants Team USA to win, okay? But Elmo loves everybody, just to be clear. Don't make this a thing.
0: Don't make this a thing. Elmo is begging you. Team USA will face off against Turkey on Thursday night in the knockout stage of the World Cup. Speaking of the World Cup, many international travelers have figured out that they happen to really love ranch, but they don't really have it in Europe. So many travelers are trying to take ranch back home with them, and TSA is not having it. TSA posted online that they appreciate their newfound love of ranch, but a typical bottle of ranch dressing exceeds the liquid limit. So TSA is reminding all travelers to please store your ranch in your checked bag. Now, this was unexpected in sports. Major comeback for tennis legend Serena Williams is on the horizon. She's expected to return to Wimbledon for the 2026 singles competition as a wild card after announcing just a few years ago that she'd be stepping away from tennis altogether. Wimbledon will begin next Monday. We'll see Serena in action then. And while at Rocksfest in Portage over the weekend, I saw a vendor selling shirts that said the Northwest Indiana Bears.
2: We are the Bears, shuffling
0: on over to Northwest Indiana, we hope. The hype is still very much alive when it comes to the possibility of the Bears moving across the state line to Indiana, and now the Times of Northwest Indiana is reporting that property values across the region are expected to go up in value, so there is much more long-term impact here than we initially realized. It all depends, though, on whether communities capitalize on new interest here and developmental opportunities, and also whether or not the Bears decide to come over or not. Like, what is going on? We can't wait much longer. It went viral, and we spiraled right here on Z1071.
3: 13 people are recovering following a weekend mass shooting on Chicago's far south side. Police say an SUV pulled alongside a large crowd on Friday night near 95th and Wentworth, and someone inside opened fire. 12 people were hospitalized with gunshot wounds. Another person suffered injuries and refused medical treatment. The victims ranged in age from 17 to 47. No one is in custody. After 61 years in business, the Ford City Mall is closed. Last month, a Cook County judge ruled that the shopping center on Chicago's southwest side should go out of business at noon today, but visitors found the doors locked yesterday. The city filed a motion to close the mall because of a defective fire suppression system, as well as health and safety concerns. A developer is proposing to buy the land, demolish the mall, and build warehouses. Meanwhile, the community group Southwest Action Network is pushing a petition to get the city to build a park or YMCA to replace the mall. In Hebron, R Rides Northern Indiana Cruiser is hosting their Cruisin' for Critters car, truck, bike, and rat rod show this Saturday from 9 a.m. to 2 p.m. Show off your ride for just $15, with all proceeds going to local animal shelters and rescues. Several fun activities are also planned. The event is held outside Pav's Restaurant on Main Street in Hebron. They'll also be accepting donations of pet food and supplies. Couts and Lake Central are both state baseball champions. The Couts Mustangs beat Northeast Du Bois 2-0 in Class 1A to capture their first state title in any sport. The Mustangs finished the season with a 32-1 record. In Class 4A, meanwhile, Lake Central blanked Bloomington South 4-0 to win their second state title in 3 years and their third overall. Andrean came up short in 3A, losing 9-3 to Guerin Catholic. Still a great season for the 59ers, finishing 31-4 on the season. We'll get a special report from Region Sports tonight at 6:30. Your forecast is coming up next. I'm Jamie Foster. For Northwest Indiana, peaks of sunshine today with highs around 70, mostly clear overnight tonight with temperatures falling into the low 50s. Lots of sunshine for our Tuesday.

with highs in the low 70s. Mostly sunny on Wednesday with highs in the upper 70s. There's a slight chance of thunderstorms Wednesday afternoon. Then showers are likely overnight Wednesday night. Thursday, mostly sunny again with highs in the upper 70s. We'll approach 80 on Friday with lots of sunshine. That's your region forecast.

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0: about that one. And I wouldn't suggest sparring with your coworkers, but that doesn't mean that you can't take it out elsewhere. In fact, the experts say that you need to have that outlet to release stress. And one of the best places for doing so is at the gym through safe physical activity. So if you see me vigorously pumping that iron in about a few hours, you can likely guess what the work day was like.
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1: Vice President J.D. Vance is heading back to Washington, D.C. following initial talks with Iran and Switzerland. He told reporters the talks set a good foundation for future discussions about a number of issues, including curbing Iran's nuclear ambitions. Vance also said President Trump will be focused on Iran's actions during this 60-day negotiating window. Music mogul Clive Davis has died at the age of 94. His family confirmed that he passed away today in New York City. He's known for boosting the careers of Janis Joplin, Whitney Houston, and Bruce Springsteen, and many more, while also helping to revitalize the careers of Carlos Santana, Rod Stewart, and Aretha Franklin. Davis was the president of Columbia and Arista Records, among other labels. The National Weather Service is assessing the destruction following a deadly tornado outbreak that slammed the Midwest over the weekend, which brought a mix of large hail, fierce winds, and damaging tornadoes that completely leveled multiple homes and caused fatalities. More severe storms are expected to come as the Northeast braces for rain through today. I'm Chris Garagio.
2: The Indiana Department of Homeland Security encourages residents to be on the lookout for home repair scams. They say you should be cautious of contractors who show up uninvited, pressure you to make a quick decision, demand large upfront payments, or claim to be working with a government agency without proof. 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We've shared more information on the Region News Team Facebook page. In Hobart, the city says they've received

0: 4.5 inches of rain in the last week and over 12 inches in the last 30 days. With more rainfall expected this week, officials say crews are working to minimize flooding in low-lying areas across the city. They encourage residents to use caution when traveling and never drive through flooded roadways. They also ask you to report areas of flooding, which helps officials track conditions and prioritize response efforts. We've shared more information on our Facebook page. Also in Hobart, the city says County Line Road is closed between 10th Street and State Road 130 due to a collapse in the southbound lane. They say the culvert was already scheduled for replacement this summer. Now they're working to expedite the construction schedule to complete repairs as quickly as possible. Drivers are asked to avoid the area and use alternate routes. In Valparaiso, the city says crews are making improvements to several railroad crossings on the south side of downtown this week. Drivers can expect closures at the crossings on Axe Avenue, Washington Street, and Lafayette Street. In LaPorte, officials say the railroad crossing at Boston Street is closed for maintenance by Norfolk Southern. Work is expected to continue through this Friday, June 26th, weather permitting. Your forecast is coming up next. I'm Jamie Foster with the Region News Team.
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0: For Northwest Indiana, partly sunny skies this afternoon with highs around 70, mostly clear tonight with temperatures falling into the low 50s. Sunny skies again on Tuesday with highs in the low 70s, low 50s Tuesday night under partly cloudy skies. Mostly sunny Wednesday with a slight chance of thunderstorms in the afternoon, highs in the upper 70s. Showers are likely Wednesday night with lows around 60. Upper 70s again on Thursday with mostly sunny skies, partly cloudy Thursday night with lows in the upper 50s, near 80 on Friday with lots of sunshine. That's your region forecast.

If you had bad dreams last night, ask yourself if your midnight snack was cheese. I am so guilty of going to the shredded cheese bag in the fridge, pulling out my favorite strings, you know, and having a snack at night. And then I end up having a nightmare. And so I looked into it, and I guess there's some science to it, but I don't think that's going to stop me. I'm a dairy godmother after all.

0: Question of the day is up on Facebook at Z107. Today's question is, if you had a menu item named after you, what would it be and where would you be able to order it? Let us know. We're going to read some of your answers later this hour. And the next time you eat M&Ms, they might look different than what you remember.
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it comes to your favorite sweets, there's usually an option to choose the sharing size, whether your preference is Snickers, Starburst, or Skittles. But for me, anytime I eat a package of M&Ms, regardless, it is always a sharing size because I have to give a few of them away to a nearby friend. Until now, that is all going to change, and you're going to hear more about this M&M dilemma in 7 minutes on Z1071.

0: For years, I have been called crazy, delusional, and even insane for my lifelong take on M&Ms, but finally, I think you're going to see that maybe Katie wasn't so crazy after all. You're on the job with Z107.1, and I'm going to just come out and say this, okay? I've never liked the blue M&Ms. I know. I've always just thought that they tasted a little off compared to the other colors in the package. And people, especially my mom, would say that I was dramatic for avoiding the blue M&Ms because they all taste the same, right? Well, I had a friend in high school named Marissa who told me that she felt the same way about yellow M&Ms, and that reaffirmed my taste buds that not all M&Ms taste the same. But going forward, I have great news. If you also find the blue ones to be a little odd, the Wall Street Journal reports that the parent company Mars is planning to launch a new version of M&Ms without artificial dyes this August. And the color presenting the biggest problem is blue. So in this new debut for M&Ms in August, you won't see blue M&Ms or even the brown ones since they rely on the same artificial coloring. The good news is, though, Mars hopes to restore the full range of colors by 2028, and hopefully by then, the taste will have blue us away.
1: The Rensselaer Police Department is asking for the public's help in locating 44-year-old Beth Ann Foley. Officials say she faces felony neglect charges after her children were found living in intolerable conditions. On January 31st, officers were called to a home in the 100 block of West Grace Street for a well-being check. They observed unsanitary living conditions, including accumulated trash and feces throughout the residence. Foley's 22-year-old son, who officers say is autistic and unable to care for himself, was found lying naked on a pile of trash covered in feces. At 5'10" tall, he weighed just 112 pounds. He was transported to a Lafayette hospital for advanced treatment due to malnutrition and an infected open wound on his hand. After an investigation, a report was forwarded to the prosecutor's office and warrants were issued for Beth Ann Foley and 31-year-old Matthew Hyatt, who also lived in the home. Hyatt has been arrested. Anyone with information on Foley's location is asked to contact the Rensselaer Police Department. We've shared more information on the Region News Team Facebook page. Indiana American Water invites their new customers in Merrillville, Lakes of the Four Seasons, and Roselawn to a community open house. The company recently acquired Community Utilities of Indiana, and they invite residents to meet the team, learn about services, and have any questions answered. It will be held at the Dean and Barbara White Community Center on Broadway in Merrillville next Tuesday, June 30th from 6 to 7:30 p.m. Your forecast is coming up next. I'm Jamie Foster with the Region News Team. For Northwest Indiana, partly sunny this afternoon with highs around 70, mostly clear overnight tonight with lows in the low 50s. Lots of sunshine on Tuesday with highs in the low 70s, mostly sunny on Wednesday with highs in the upper 70s. There's a slight chance of thunderstorms Wednesday afternoon, then showers are likely Wednesday night with lows around 60. Mostly sunny Thursday with highs in the upper 70s. Lots of sunshine Friday with highs approaching 80. That's your region forecast.

0: 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It is Z107. I'm Katie, and our question of the day up on Facebook. Feel free to join the conversation there. Today's question is, if you had a menu item named after you, what would it be and where would you be able to order it? Let us know. We're going to read some of your answers next.
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0: Spears on Z107.1. It's the Region's Playlist. I'm Katie Day. And the question of the day is up on Facebook. Feel free to join the conversation there. Today's question is, if you had a menu item named after you, what would it be and where would you order it from? We got tons of answers coming in on Facebook. Starla said that her menu item would be available at Angie's in Merrillville, and it would be the breakfast Greek skillet with feta. She would name it the Star, which is a great name for that. And what about you, Jacob? You said you had a menu item of choice.
1: Probably just like a Jacob burger.
0: So what would be on it?
1: It'd probably start off as like a regular cheeseburger, but like have some like extra like weird toppings that wouldn't normally go on a burger.
0: Okay, I'm intrigued. What are the weird toppings?
1: Mushrooms, maybe bacon, or like...
0: I always get judged when I go to Red Robin, and I'll get an egg on my burger. So I didn't know if you also like to have your burgers be egg-cellent.
1: Maybe.
0: Maybe. Have you ever had an egg on your burger?
1: No, but I wouldn't be opposed to it.
0: Dude, it's going to change your life. I feel like you have to try it and report back now.
1: I've had bacon on my burger before, but not egg.
0: See, another breakfasty food.
1: Exactly.
0: Awesome. Well, the Jacob burger, I would give it a try, but I actually don't eat bacon. So I'll take your word that it's delicious.
1: Sounds good.
0: If you had a menu item named after you, what would it be and where could you order it from? Let us know on Facebook at Z107.
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1: Vice President J.D. Vance is heading back to Washington, D.C. following initial talks with Iran and Switzerland. He told reporters the talks set a good foundation for future discussions about a number of issues, including curbing Iran's nuclear ambitions. Vance also said President Trump will be focused on Iran's actions during this 60-day negotiating window. The judge overseeing the Utah trial of Charlie Kirk's accused murderer is ruling against the defense wanting to use an out-of-state witness in the next preliminary hearing. Lawyers for Tyler Robinson wanted Robinson's former roommate and romantic partner Lance Briggs to appear for the upcoming July hearing. The judge ruled that since the July 6th hearing deals with prosecutors showing whether they have enough evidence to move forward with a trial, Briggs is not needed. Music mogul Clive Davis has died at the age of 94. His family confirmed that he passed away today in New York City. He's known for boosting the careers of Janis Joplin, Whitney Houston, and Bruce Springsteen, and many more, while also helping to revitalize the careers of Carlos Santana, Rod Stewart, and Aretha Franklin. I'm Chris Garagio.
2: In Merrillville, the town says many resources are available today to those affected by the June 11th tornado. Several volunteer organizations are handing out free supplies and food at 61st Avenue and Taft Street. They will be there until 5 p.m. today or until supplies run out. Volunteers from NIPSCO have teamed up with Team Rubicon today to assist with storm cleanup as well. Volunteers from Indiana American Water will be assisting tomorrow. If you need help with cleanup of your tornado damaged property, please call 211 to be added to the list. United Way Northwest Indiana recently announced the launch of its 2026 Community Impact Grant Program, an initiative designed to fund innovative solutions that improve the lives of working families across Lake, Porter, Jasper, Newton, and Stark counties. It's meant for programs that address the challenges facing households who work hard every day yet struggle to afford the basics. United Way Northwest Indiana says it will award grants ranging from $5,000 to $150,000 to eligible nonprofit organizations providing direct services within its 5-county service area. Applications will be accepted through July 31st, with funding decisions anticipated by September 30th, and distributions beginning in October. In Porter County, Indiana Dunes Tourism, together with local partners, is launching an Indiana Dunes Arts and Culture Trail. Each location will feature a commissioned sand and steel themed postcard, and visitors can collect one at each location by downloading the Indiana Dunes Tourism app and digitally checking in. The trail officially launches during the Valparaiso Sand and Steel Art Festival this Saturday, June 27th. At launch, the trail will highlight 14 arts and culture organizations. The postcards feature artwork from regional artists. 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I'm Jamie Foster with the Region News Team.
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2: For Northwest Indiana, highs around 70 today under partly sunny skies. Mostly clear overnight tonight with lows around 50. Sunny again on Tuesday with highs in the low 70s. Upper 70s on Wednesday with mostly sunny skies. There's a slight chance of thunderstorms in the afternoon. Then showers are likely overnight. Thursday, mostly sunny again with highs in the upper 70s. We'll approach 80 on Friday with lots of sunshine. That's your region forecast.

0: Beat World on the playlist at Z107. A happy Monday. Back at it. Another work week underway. What a bummer of a day yesterday. Pretty much rained the entirety of the day, but I hope Dad still had a great Father's Day. Maybe the outdoor plans, you know, on Saturday, because it was a beautiful day on Saturday. And a little bit cooler to start the week this week. As you can tell, stepping outside. Unfortunately, we got the beach hazard statement. Not that you'd want to be in the water anyway. But this is the comfort zone for me this week. Temperatures in the low to mid 70s for most of the week. But it looks like by next week, things warm up. If you've been waiting for, you know, 85 blazing humidity to come back, that will be next week. Today, June 22nd, is National Onion Ring Day. I'm sure you can get lots of great deals for today. Free any size onion rings for Burger King Rewards members today for National Onion Ring Day. One of those things that you can't just eat one or two or three of. They're addicting.
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There's Sarah Bareilles, Z107, Food Bank of Northwest Indiana. Today was out in Hebron at St. Helen Church. Not sure how long they're out there for. Tomorrow at 11 a.m., the YMCA Hobart Club on 40th Place in Hobart. They'll be in St. John, Maryville, Cedar Lake, and Cherville this week as well, helping those affected by the tornadoes in Lake and Porter counties. You can find out more the Region News Team Facebook page or the Food Bank of Northwest Indiana's Facebook page. Region News break after 10.

0: The Rensselaer Police Department is asking for the public's help in locating 44-year-old Beth Ann Foley. Officials say she faces felony neglect charges after her children were found living in intolerable conditions. On January 31st, officers were called to a home in the 100 block of West Grace Street for a well-being check. They observed unsanitary living conditions, including accumulated trash and feces throughout the residence. Foley's 22-year-old son, who officers say is autistic and unable to care for himself, was found lying naked on a pile of trash covered in feces. At 5'10" tall, he weighed just 112 pounds. He was transported to a Lafayette hospital for advanced treatment due to malnutrition and an infected open wound on his hand. After an investigation, a report was forwarded to the prosecutor's office and warrants were issued for Beth Ann Foley and 31-year-old Matthew Hyatt, who also lived in the home. Hyatt has been arrested. Anyone with information on Foley's location is asked to contact the Rensselaer Police Department. We've shared more information on the Region News Team Facebook page. Indiana American Water invites their new customers in Merrillville, Lakes of the Four Seasons, and Roselawn to a community open house. The company recently acquired Community Utilities of Indiana, and they invite residents to meet the team, learn about services, and have any questions answered. It will be held at the Dean and Barbara White Community Center on Broadway in Merrillville next Tuesday, June 30th, from 6 to 7:30 p.m. Your forecast is coming up next. I'm Jamie Foster with the Region News Team.
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0: For Northwest Indiana, peaks of sunshine today with highs around 70, mostly clear overnight tonight with temperatures falling into the low 50s. Lots of sunshine for our Tuesday with highs in the low 70s. Mostly sunny on Wednesday with highs in the upper 70s. There's a slight chance of thunderstorms Wednesday afternoon, then showers are likely overnight Wednesday night. Thursday, mostly sunny again with highs in the upper 70s. We'll approach 80 on Friday with lots of sunshine. That's your region forecast.

0: One of today's best, Freya Sky on the playlist. Nickelback back there too. It's Z107. Could we get them to come to Rocksfest maybe next year? That would be pretty sweet. I feel like people are either lovers or haters of Nickelback. I love them. Great time at Rocksfest was had by all. As you can see from some of our clips, Brooke and Katie were out there over the weekend checking out all of the pop punk royalty, including Bowling for Soup and Daughtry. Daughtry is one of my favorites. So good. You can check out all of the clips on our social media. Find us on Facebook at Z1071FM. I've posted up the first question of the afternoon today. Now that summer is officially here, yesterday was the first day of summer. What are you ready for now that summer is officially here? Ready for the fairs? Ready for going outside and enjoying the weather without a jacket? Hopefully that'll happen soon. Ready for shorts and flip-flop season? What are you ready for? Let us know on our Facebook page today.
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0: Goo Goo Dolls, Z107. Sixpence None the Richer back there, too. Sad to hear that Justin Carey, the bassist for Sixpence None the Richer, passing away last week at the age of 50 after suffering a severe stroke. Thank you so much for hanging out, letting us be a part of your Monday today. Hopefully you are almost through your work day. And hey, a big congratulations to Couts and Lake Central, both state baseball champions. Couts beating Northeast Du Bois 2-0 in Class 1A. It's their first state title in any sport, making history. And then Lake Central picking up their second state title in 3 years, shutting out Bloomington South 4-0. Also, big congrats to Andrean, who had a fantastic season, but fell short in the 3A state championship over the weekend. Our friends of the Region Sports Network coming up at 6:30 again tonight. We're raking it all down one final time for the season.
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2: Vice President Vance says initial talks with Iran set a good foundation for future discussions about a number of key issues, including curbing Iran's nuclear ambitions. He made the comment in Switzerland today before boarding his flight back to Washington.

0: In D.C., he also said President Trump will be focused on Iran's actions during the 60-day negotiating window. The National Weather Service issued 95 tornado warnings as a severe weather outbreak slammed the nation's midsection over the weekend. Most of the tornadoes were concentrated in the Midwest. More severe storms are expected in the Northeast today. Key primary races are taking place in New York, Maryland, and Utah tomorrow. Much of the national attention is focused on New York, where some Democrat socialists are on the ballot in what many see as a possible look at the political direction of the Democratic Party. The candidates for U.S. House in New York are backed by Democratic Socialist Mayor Zohran Mamdani and are focused on issues that include Israel, police reform, and inequality. Voters in South Carolina will also be heading to the polls tomorrow in runoff elections for governor and the U.S. House. I'm Chris Caraggio.
1: The town of Merrillville and the Legacy Foundation have partnered to establish the Merrillville Emergency Response Fund. It's a secure way for individuals, businesses, and organizations to support local recovery efforts following the June 11th tornado. Donations can be made online and all funds go directly to Merrillville residents, helping them recover and rebuild. We've shared more information on the Region News Team Facebook page. The town of Pines Fire Department says residents need to avoid the area of 1300 North and 450 East due to flooding. They say two vehicles have attempted to go through and not made it. Barricades are up, blocking off the roadway. Drivers should not drive around the barricades. The Indiana Department of Environmental Management says grant funding is available for recycling and household hazardous waste collection and disposal. The agency says Indiana counties, municipalities, solid waste management districts, universities, schools, and nonprofit organizations are eligible to submit an application requesting $1,000 to $100,000. Item says its community recycling grant program is accepting applications through June 26th. The LaPorte Community School Corporation has signed an agreement with Microsoft and Ivy Tech to launch the Microsoft Data Center Academy at LaPorte's Slicer Career and Technical Education Program. Officials say the agreement formalizes a three-way partnership designed to prepare LaPorte students for high-skill careers in data center operations and IT infrastructure. They say the Data Center Academy will give students hands-on experience with real industry equipment, mentorship and support from Microsoft's local data center teams, and the opportunity to gain work experience. The Academy is planned to open in the 2027-2028 school year. Under the agreement, Microsoft pays full property taxes on its LaPorte Data Center development, with 15% of that revenue allocated to LaPorte Community Schools for 20 years, the maximum amount allowed by Indiana law. Your forecast is coming up next. I'm Jamie Foster for the Region News Team.
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4: Checking in on the roads this afternoon, heavy traffic on 8094 in both directions, eastbound coming from the Illinois side, slow and go past Klein Avenue, and then slowing down again past Burr Street. Watch out for some more heavy traffic towards I-65. Westbound delays from I-65 over to Kennedy as usual, again slowing down near the state line as you merge onto the tri-state heavy traffic. We've got some slowdowns on the southbound side of I-65, right around 61st Avenue. Be careful for slowing traffic there. Southbound side of Klein, stop and go, Chicago Avenue down to 15th Avenue. Again, ongoing road work there has things down to one lane. Tips are letting us know we have a crash, State Road 130, just past 250 West, westbound, where a car rear-ended a truck. So westbound on 230 between 250 West and State Road 149. Eastbound traffic also affected, everybody trying to go around that. So a stretch of State Road 130, be careful between 149 and 250 West. Heads up, County Line Road in Hobart closed between State Road 130 and 10th Street due to a culvert collapse in the southbound lane. 219-405-7743 is our traffic hotline. Only call when safe to do so. Alicia Tassone, Region News Team Traffic.
1: For Northwest Indiana, partly sunny skies this afternoon with highs around 70, mostly clear tonight with temperatures falling into the low 50s. Sunny skies again on Tuesday with highs in the low 70s, low 50s Tuesday night under partly cloudy skies. Mostly sunny Wednesday with a slight chance of thunderstorms in the afternoon, highs in the upper 70s. Showers are likely Wednesday night with lows around 60. Upper 70s again on Thursday with mostly sunny skies, partly cloudy Thursday night with lows in the upper 50s, near 80 on Friday with lots of sunshine. That's your region forecast.

0: point you're mostly going to hear during our retro weekends, which kick off every Friday at 5 p.m. here on Z107's M and Pop Music. Thanks for hanging out today. I hope you're having a fantastic Monday, if that is possible. 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
1: Summer weather in the region. It brings the heat.
2: Temperatures are going to surge, and as a result, it's going to get hot around here.
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LaRue on the playlist, Z107, Bulletproof. Well, tomorrow looks like our only dry day for the rest of the week. We have at least a slight chance of showers in the forecast Wednesday, Thursday, and Friday. We cannot possibly still be in drought phase after all the rain we had yesterday. Forecast details on the way. Another check on the roads. This is new music from Train called The Weeknd. I know it's only Monday, but let's think ahead. It's Z107.

0: In Crown Point, the Lake County Health Department invites all county residents to their second annual health and safety fair this Sunday, June 28th, from 11 a.m. to 2 p.m. at the Lake County Fairgrounds. The free event is focused on health, safety, prevention, and family resources. Organizers say there will be free health screenings, safety demonstrations, backpack and school supply giveaways, free food, and lots of fun activities. HealthLink will again be hosting several community health fairs across northern Indiana starting in July to help families prepare for the back-to-school season. All events are open to the public and offer health screenings, well child checkups, and sports physicals, along with free food, raffles, giveaways, community resources, and family-friendly activities. Events are planned in Lake, Porter, LaPorte, Newton, Stark, and St. Joseph counties, and no appointments are needed, but they are encouraged. We've shared more information on the Region News Team Facebook page. In Valparaiso, the Art Walk at Cumberland Crossing is hosting 20 new works by 14 artists. The new exhibit will be on display through May 2027. It features larger-than-life poppies, soaring musical forms, imaginative wildlife, and bold contemporary designs. New this year, visitors can use a free app to hear from participating artists about the inspiration and process behind their featured works. The City of Valparaiso is also hosting a Community Choice Award through the platform. Residents are encouraged to explore the exhibit and vote for their favorite sculpture by October 1st. We've shared more information about that on our Facebook page as well. Your forecast is coming up next. I'm Jamie Foster for the Region News Team.
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2: Checking in again on the roads, we've got delays on 8094 westbound, slowing down between Broadway and Kennedy Avenue. And then again, hitting the brakes right around Calumet Avenue, really jammed due to a crash on the Tri-State before Halsted Street. And that is really slowing things down westbound 8094, trying to merge on there. We've got delays as well eastbound, coming back into Indiana towards about Indianapolis Boulevard. And then things move on from there on the eastbound side. Everything looking good along I-65. Watch out for the crash still if there are any remaining delays along State Road 130. It looks like they are getting close to clearing or have just cleared State Road 130 between 250 West and State Road 149 from an earlier crash there. Southbound side of Klein Avenue, watch out for the road work from north of the Toll Road all the way down to 15th Avenue, US 30, just the usual delays through the Dyer-Shererville area. Reminder that the ramp from southbound Indianapolis Boulevard to eastbound 8094 is now closed starting today for drain.

0: drainage improvements. That closure is scheduled to last through next week, Thursday. Also in Hobart, a reminder that County Line Road closed between State Road 130 and 10th Street for emergency repair work. 219-405-7743 is our hotline. Only call when safe to do so. Alicia Tassone, Region News Team Traffic.
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2: For Northwest Indiana, mostly clear tonight with lows around 50. Sunny skies on Tuesday with highs in the low 70s. Partly cloudy Tuesday night with lows around 50. Upper 70s on Wednesday with mostly sunny skies and a slight chance of showers in the afternoon. Showers likely Wednesday night. Then partly sunny again on Thursday with highs in the upper 70s. Looks like rain on Friday with highs near 80. That's your region forecast.

0: New album Petal will be out July 31st. It's Ariana Grande, Z107. Already a huge hit with that one. Hate That I Made You Love Me. Thanks for hanging out today as we get you through your Monday work day. It's Alicia. I don't know what it's been lately, but I've been having trouble falling asleep at night. Last night, though, I was super, super tired, and I'm pretty sure I fell asleep immediately. So hopefully I'm back into that pattern again. But I want to know what you do when you're having trouble falling asleep at night, because I haven't been able to find anything that has been, you know, good for putting me to sleep. I don't have a TV in my room. I don't want to scroll on my phone because that's not good for you. Counting sheep, who does that? Reading, maybe reading would help. Maybe I need to find a good book. I don't know. What do you do when you can't sleep and you're having trouble falling asleep? Let me know over on our Facebook at Z107.1FM.
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There's Charlie Puth, Z107. The beach hazard statement in effect through the morning hours for highways along Lake Michigan. But, you know, too cool to be in the water anyway. Later this week, maybe next week, going to be more beach weather. We've got forecast details on the way. Check on the roads for your ride home coming up at 5. Here's Harry Styles.

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2: President Trump says the Iran negotiations are working out very well. Speaking today from the Oval Office, he said the U.S. is negotiating a fair and reasonable deal. Trump said the Iranian money being unfrozen by the U.S. will be used to buy food from American farmers. Vice President J.D. Vance left Switzerland today, where initial talks with Iran are taking place, and told reporters the talks set a good foundation for future discussions. Voters in New York, Maryland, and Utah head to the polls tomorrow for some key primary races. Voters in South Carolina will also be heading to the polls tomorrow in runoff elections for governor and the U.S. House. The judge in the Charlie Kirk murder case is dealing the defense a setback. In a Utah hearing today, lawyers for Tyler Robinson wanted Robinson's former roommate and romantic partner Lance Twiggs to appear for the upcoming July hearing. The judge denied the request, ruling that the July 6th hearing will only deal with prosecutors showing whether they have enough evidence to move forward with a trial. I'm Chris Caraggio.
3: 13 people are recovering following a weekend mass shooting on Chicago's far south side. Police say an SUV pulled alongside a large crowd on Friday night near 95th and Wentworth, and someone inside opened fire. 12 people were hospitalized with gunshot wounds. Another person suffered injuries and refused medical treatment. The victims range

0: in age from 17 to 47, no one is in custody. After 61 years in business, the Ford City Mall is closed. Last month, a Cook County judge ruled that the shopping center on Chicago's southwest side should go out of business at noon today, but visitors found the doors locked yesterday. The city filed a motion to close the mall because of a defective fire suppression system, as well as health and safety concerns. A developer is proposing to buy the land, demolish the mall, and build warehouses. Meanwhile, the community group Southwest Action Network is pushing a petition to get the city to build a park or YMCA to replace the mall. In Hebron, R Rides Northern Indiana Cruisers is hosting their Cruisin' for Critters car, truck, bike, and rat rod show this Saturday from 9 a.m. to 2 p.m. Show off your ride for just $15, with all proceeds going to local animal shelters and rescues. Several fun activities are also planned. The event is held outside Pav's Restaurant on Main Street in Hebron. They'll also be accepting donations of pet food and supplies. Couts and Lake Central are both state baseball champions. The Couts Mustangs beat Northeast Du Bois 2-0 in Class 1A to capture their first state title in any sport. The Mustangs finished the season with a 32-1 record. In Class 4A, meanwhile, Lake Central blanked Bloomington South 4-0 to win their second state title in 3 years and their third overall. Andrean came up short in 3A, losing 9-3 to Guerin Catholic. Still a great season for the 59ers, finishing 31-4 on the season. We'll get a special report from Region Sports tonight at 6:30. 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
2: Checking in again on the roads for your ride home. Continuing to find delays, 8094 eastbound coming from the Illinois side over towards about Calumet Avenue. Then things start to pick back up again from there. Westbound also seeing improvement, but still finding delays approaching Burr Street, continuing towards Kennedy Avenue. Northbound Klein, be careful north of 8094. Again, ongoing road work there. We've got slowdowns southbound side as well. Stop and go all the way down from Chicago Avenue to just south of 15th Avenue, down to one lane, that stretch of Klein southbound. Reminder, the ramp southbound Indianapolis Boulevard to eastbound 8094 closed through next Thursday for drainage improvements. We also have a traffic change on US 20 between Fail Road and County Road 250 East. The inside left passing lanes closed in each direction, so watch out for shifting lane restrictions there on US 20 between I-94 and State Road 2 out in LaPorte County. Our traffic hotline is 219-405-7743. If you have a traffic tip, only call when safe to do so. South Shore Trains reporting on time. Alicia Tassone, Region News Team Traffic.
0: For Northwest Indiana, temperatures drop into the low 50s tonight under mostly clear skies. We'll have lots of sunshine for our Tuesday with highs in the low 70s. Partly cloudy Tuesday night with lows in the low 50s. Mostly sunny skies on Wednesday with a slight chance of thunderstorms in the afternoon. Highs in the upper 70s. Showers likely Wednesday night with lows around 60. Upper 70s again on Thursday with partly sunny skies. Friday, partly sunny with a chance of showers, highs near 80. That's your region forecast.

0: 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So M&M's may look different soon as part of the thing where they're trying to remove all the artificial dyes from food. You know how they've made the naked Doritos and the Cheetos where they're just kind of a boring color, you know, because they're trying to remove all those dyes. Well, apparently, starting in August, Mars will roll out a version made without artificial colors. So bags will only have red, orange, yellow, and green M&Ms, while blue and brown temporarily disappear. Apparently, it takes more spirulina, whatever that is, but apparently it's not good, to produce blue. And brown M&Ms also rely on blue tones. So they're going to be temporarily removing the blue and brown while they figure it out. The new dye-free M&Ms, though, will only be sold on Amazon while the classic versions stay in stores as Mars works toward a full natural color lineup by 2028. They better figure out how to make blue and brown because M&Ms, they can't change. They're too classic. Come on.
1: 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Are we friends? Because if not, we should be. 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

0: 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Alicia Tassone with Region Traffic Alert.
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1: As expected this weekend, Toy Story 5, biggest movie at the box office. It's Taylor Swift, who of course got that song in the movie. It's Z107. Earning $160 million domestically, $312 million worldwide. The biggest opening in the Toy Story franchise history and largest movie debut of 2026 so far.

Governor Braun announced moments ago that he's naming Anthony Swinger the new chairman of the Indiana Utility Regulatory Commission, effective immediately. Braun says affordability is his top priority, and he's confident Chairman Swinger will deliver on that priority for Hoosiers. The move comes after the IURC voted last week to approve a $71 million rate hike for AES Indiana customers. On Friday, Braun called the rate hike unacceptable and said his priority is improving affordability for Hoosiers. He called for the state's top ratepayer advocate to ask regulators to reconsider the AES increase. In Portage, the city will hold an informational meeting on Phase 4 of the Central Avenue Roadway Improvement Project, which would be from just east of County Line Road to the intersection of Brant Street in Portage. The work is to improve safety conditions for pedestrians and motorists and improve stormwater drainage. The meeting is Monday, June 29th at 6 p.m. at Portage City Hall. It will also be live streamed. Indiana Dunes Tourism has launched a new Indiana Dunes Tourism app available on the App Store and Google Play. It's billed as a free all-in-one user's guide to exploring the Indiana Dunes and its surrounding communities. Officials say the app features interactive maps showing beaches, trails,

0: 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I'm Jamie Foster.
1: Checking in again on the roads. Be careful for a crash southbound side of State Road 49, just south of the toll road in Chesterton. Traffic is starting to back up there. Southbound side of State Road 49, just south of the Indiana toll road. Delays along the eastbound side of 8094. Endot reporting a crash just before Grant Street. So slowdowns now starting around Klein Avenue and continuing to Grant Street. Westbound delays start right around Burr Street and continue towards Kennedy Avenue. We've got slowdowns on southbound and northbound Klein Avenue north of 8094. Again, we've got the ongoing road work, so it's really jamming things up now as you're merging off onto northbound Klein and then also southbound down to one lane between Columbus Drive and 15th Avenue. Also a reminder, the ramp is closed westbound 8094 to southbound Klein Avenue. We've also got a ramp closed southbound Indianapolis Boulevard to eastbound 8094. Heavy traffic, U.S. 30 through the Dyer-Schererville area, especially westbound in Schererville approaching 41. Usual heavy traffic areas along U.S. 30. 219-405-7743 is our hotline. Only call when safe to do so. Alicia Tassone, Region News Team Traffic.
0: For Northwest Indiana, just a few clouds tonight, lows in the low 50s, sunny on Tuesday with highs in the low 70s. Low 50s again Tuesday night with partly cloudy skies, mostly sunny Wednesday with highs in the upper 70s. There's a slight chance of storms Wednesday afternoon and showers are likely overnight Wednesday night with lows around 60. Partly sunny Thursday with highs in the upper 70s. Upper 70s again on Friday with partly sunny skies and a chance of showers. That's your region forecast.
2: Yesterday in Detroit, the White Sox lost to the Tigers in 10 innings, 5-4, and were also swept in a three-game series. The Sox are one game away from first-place Cleveland and host the Guardians today at 5:40 p.m. Anthony Kay will be on the mound. The Cubs were postponed yesterday due to the rain with the Toronto Blue Jays and visit the New York Mets tonight. Shota Imanaga will pitch. WNBA tonight, Chicago Sky visit the Connecticut Sun. The Sky have lost five in a row. The Indiana Fever will host the Phoenix Mercury. NASCAR, Corey Heim captured the checkered flag at Naval Base Coronado in San Diego.
3: I'm speechless. I mean, we started the race. I mean, I think we started 13th. We fell straight back to like 20th, then put on our scuffs from qualifying and struggled just as bad. I don't know if we made any adjustments, but Booty kept telling me that these were our worst two sets of tires and we were going to be just fine, you know, and he was right. I mean, I couldn't believe it. We strapped another set of tires on and we were just fine. Hit the wall a couple times, maybe it knocked some good into the car. I have no idea. Just after stage two, I just kind of took a deep breath and was like, you know, I had really high expectations coming into this race. It's an even playing field for me. I don't see that every day for a young driver like myself. And I just kind of took a deep breath and reset and went after it.
2: 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Tuesday night, the Lake County Corn Dogs visit Block Stadium and take on the East Chicago Thunder at 6 p.m. Congratulations to the Counts Mustangs baseball team, the Class 1A state champions, and also congratulations to the Lake Central Indians baseball team, Class 4A state champs.

0: Niall Horan going to be playing the Grand Ole Opry on July 7th as part of the Opry's 100th anniversary celebration. 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Thanks for hanging out today. Hopefully on your ride home, check Monday off the work week list. Going to be a busy Friday for the Z out in the region. Katie is going to be out at Bubbles Ice Cream Parlor in Michigan City between noon and 2 hanging out. You can win Bubbles gift certificates, super cool color-changing cups, hoodies, and t-shirts. 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And Friday looks like the perfect day for ice cream. Noon to 2, Bubbles Ice Cream Parlor in Michigan City with Katie. And then the Mullet Man Mike Summers is going to be out at the Korea Motorsport of Elbow Cruise Night Friday night from 5 to 7 p.m. at the corner of Roosevelt and Lincoln Way in Valpo, the old 3D lot. Food and drinks will be available, and the Mullet Man will be there from 5 until 7. So you can bring out or check out all of the classic cars on Friday night. Again, a good night for a car cruise. Weather looking nice and comfortable through this week, but then if you are waiting for the heat and humidity to come back for some reason, it looks like maybe next week we start to warm things up again.
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Find us over on our Facebook page today. What do you do when you're having trouble falling asleep? Denise says, just lay there, hoping I fall asleep. Cheryl, listen to music. Kathy says, instrumental music. Brandy, turn on an old show like I Love Lucy and go right to sleep. What do you do when you're having trouble falling asleep? Let me know over on our Facebook page. Today, Oasis now on the Z. Region News break coming up at 6:00.

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2: President Trump says the Iran negotiations are working out very well. Speaking from the Oval Office today, Trump said the U.S. is negotiating a fair and reasonable deal. Trump added the Iranian money being unfrozen by the United States will be used to buy food from American farmers. Vice President J.D. Vance has left Switzerland, where initial talks with Iran are taking place, and told reporters the talks set a good foundation for future discussions about a number of issues, including opening the Strait of Hormuz and curbing Iran's nuclear ambitions. Key primary races are taking place in New York, Maryland, and Utah on Tuesday. Much of the national attention is focused on New York, where some Democrat socialists are on the ballot in what many see as a possible look at the political direction of the Democratic Party. An alligator at the Sacramento Zoo is under observation, but is expected to be okay. Guinness, an American alligator, swallowed a plush toy last week. The toy didn't agree with Guinness, so the alligator threw it up on Sunday. I'm Rob Martier.
3: For Northwest Indiana, temperatures drop into the low 50s tonight under mostly clear skies. We'll have lots of sunshine for our Tuesday with highs in the low 70s. Partly cloudy Tuesday night with lows in the low 50s. Mostly sunny skies on Wednesday with a slight chance of thunderstorms in the afternoon. Highs in the upper 70s. Showers likely Wednesday night with lows around 60. Upper 70s again on Thursday with partly sunny skies. Friday, partly sunny with a chance of showers, highs near 80. That's your region forecast.